0: Netherlands. Health Minister Mark Butler telling the ABC they'll then be flown to Perth for a three-week stint in isolation.
1: We have staff from the Critical Care and Trauma Response Centre that have experience in supporting people in those facilities, and we'll take advice towards the end of that three-week period about what should happen for the remainder of the 42 days.
0: A big brand's confirmed to be moving into the former H&M site in the Cat and Fiddle Arcade in Hobart's CBD, but the Lord Mayor is keeping quiet on who it'll be. Anna Reynolds has told the Mercury that a new national retailer is on the way, however she's not naming names at this stage. And the Huon Valley's made the shortlist for the 2026 Keep Australia Beautiful National Tidy Towns Sustainability Awards. The Southern Tasmanian community, chosen for its demonstrated excellence in environmental stewardship, sustainability, innovation and local pride. The National Award will be handed out at a ceremony to be hosted by last year's winner, Launceston, this weekend.
2: Visitors might come to Tasmania for the scenery, the mountains, the water, but we locals know the truth. We're here for the bread. Crips, a toast to Tasmania.
0: To sport now, and after 5 years at Carlton, Michael Voss has parted ways with the club. He's quit as senior coach after a dismal start to the season, which has the Blues equal last on the ladder with just one win. Josh Fraser is now tipped to take over as caretaker coach, while CEO Graham Wright was tight-lipped when he arrived at Icon Park this morning.
3: We'll have a chat later. Sorry, girls.
0: And in the EPL, Tottenham and Leeds have drawn one all.
4: 2 points will separate Spurs and West Ham with two games to go. And this relegation fight goes on.
0: The call there on Stan. That is the latest in news and sport. I'm Britt Allen.
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7: That early morning chill still in the air. It's not too bad, though. 17, partly cloudy we're expecting today. We'll start cloudy tomorrow after a low of 8, chasing a top of 18 with cloud expected to be clearing. Sunny at this stage and 19 on Thursday, up to 21 for Friday, Saturday. Right now, we're sitting at 12 degrees.
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Olivia Rodrigo, Drop Dead.

7HOFM, Liv Rodrigo. It is Bo today in a 20-song music marathon for E&S, the kitchen, bathroom and laundry specialists. Now, how would you like to come to the USA versus Canada ice hockey with me and Mitch? The Ice Hockey Classic. It is a VIP package. Jump online if you would like to enter. Tell us why you'd like to come along. And who knows, we're going to be shortlisting people throughout the week and adding people. Well, one this week, another next week. And, of course, during the Water Boys too. So jump on if you are keen. It's all but sold out. And if you want the full experience, drinks, food, the whole lot, make sure you enter. For now, Van Halen, and we got Taylor coming up. Yeah, no.

0: 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You know, with the Gen Z are expecting to be promoted in their first couple of months.
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0: Don't mind if I do, but Isabel, if you won 15K around the world tickets, what would you be doing?
4: I would love to do a Euro summer and do the islands and Greece and Italy. And then maybe Japan on the way home. I love travelling, but I've just not been able to do it for a while.
0: If you are lucky enough to go, who are you going to take with you to enjoy this amazing trip?
4: I would take my mom.
0: Does she know that she'd go to these places?
4: No, it would be a surprise for my mom. She does so much for me that, and she really helps out. So, yeah, I would love to take her with me.
0: Look, I think it sounds like an amazing trip. You are in the draw, so good luck for it.
4: Amazing. Thank you so much.
0: It's the least we can do. If you'd like to get in the draw as well, get your details in at 7hofm.com.au. And it is all thanks to Parthenon Souvlaki Bar in Moona, North Hobart, Hobart CBD. And coming soon, Kingston's.

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Now the 20-song music marathon gets you through the next on 7HOFM. The E&S, the kitchen, bathroom and laundry experts. 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There's nothing.

0: 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It is for ENS, the kitchen, laundry and bathroom experts. We've got Disco Lions and Tinashe coming up. New stuff now from Amy Shark about a very well-known married man.
1: He has a wife, you know. You know what she's called? Incontinentia. Incontinentia buttocks.

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It is Bo today. 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This is Oasis, Wonderwall at 7HOFM. 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
1: 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Lady Gaga, Doechii wrapping up 20 back-to-back. 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
4: 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Crushing eggshells or stepping on eggs, like, you know, that eggshell crushing sound.
1: 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So tell me what that is accurately. I'll give you $420.
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0: 7HOFM, Morgan Wallen. Last night, it is a bow today. And don't forget, we are looking for a crew to help with a VIP night at the USA versus Canada Ice Hockey Classic, which is going to be happening on the 3rd of July. If you would like to be a part of a table with me and Mitch, we're going to be down there experiencing the drinks and food package from beforehand. There's going to be service throughout the game. 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All sorts of cool stuff is involved with this. And there are very few tickets that you can actually get a hold of, but you can enter by letting us know why you would like to go. 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Today is our next call. Coming up, Madge as well as Sabrina Carpenter with 7HOFM.
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0: 7HOFM, Bananarama, Love in the First Degree. It is the Flashback Lunch. That was 1987. You might have gotten a hold of this cult classic back in the day, which starred people like Kiefer Sutherland and Corey Taylor.
1: One thing about living in Santa Carla I never could stomach. All the damn vampires.
0: The Lost Boys was ripping it up in cinemas. This is Star Sailor moving forward to the same year that we've had the final episode of Dawson's Creek, Single Tear. 14.

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The Flashback Lunch on 7HO FM. 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
1: 7HOFM, Tony Tone. 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
1: 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It went completely international after starting in the United States in 1993. Still to come, we have got Elizabeth Taylor Swift. Also, we will be talking to someone about this.
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0: pretty sure that's getting into a bed with clean sheets on it. 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Coming up, we've got the Backstreet Boys. 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
0: Okay, Michelle, what is your dream holiday?
4: The dream trip would certainly be to go to the northern part of our lovely planet and see the Northern Lights. I'd love to get to Japan and then fly on to possibly Paris and then fly on north to Finland and Norway.
0: Unreal.
4: That's my dream to share with my husband in our retirement or getting closer to our retirement.
0: It'd be a great way to start off your retirement,
4: wouldn't it?
0: It
4: would be, wouldn't it? Yeah. Absolutely.
0: Yeah, remove the shackles and binds of being chained to work and then all of a sudden just living at large.
4: That's exactly right. He's got a dream and live life, you know, to the fullest. He's a little bit older than me and his health's not the best, so that's why we plan to do these things while we can.
0: Hopefully a little bit of sunshine will break through the clouds and you'll be off to probably somewhere where there's a lot of clouds in the middle of winter looking at polar bears and stuff.
4: Absolutely, absolutely.
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Somber. Potential.

0: 7HOFM Potential. Somba, it is Bo today. We're nearly at the 1 o'clock marker. News and weather details on the way. Drive safe. It's Miles Smith and Niall Horan's new one is lined up. Also, Madge. And the video clip for that one raised a lot of eyebrows back in the day. Nowadays, yeah, not so much. News is coming from the Hobart newsroom next, though, and I am going to be putting someone else on the shortlist for our VIP experience to go and see USA versus Canada Ice Hockey Classic in early July. 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
10: Good afternoon, I'm Olivia Hicks. The Defence Force has confirmed the identity of an Australian soldier who was killed in a training operation in New South Wales. Warrant Officer Lachlan Muddle, named as the paratrooper killed after colliding with another paratrooper when manoeuvring into the drop zone. An ADF spokesperson says he was provided immediate first aid by defence medics,
11: who were later joined by New South Wales ambulance, who arrived on the scene very quickly. Both paratroopers were highly skilled. Between the two of them, they had several thousand jumps to their credit.
10: A parliamentary inquiry has heard the budget for the Spirit of Tasmania ferry replacement program has blown out by more than $700 million compared with the original business case in 2018. Chair of TT Line Ken Kanofsky says the figure includes almost $400 million for new berth facilities at Devonport, but says it does not include the cost of berthing the new vessels in Scotland and Victoria prior to their arrival in Tasmania.
12: So on our calculation going back through the documents as we see them, obviously none of us were here, we believe the total vessel replacement and the two berths have an overrun of about $717 million.
10: Three 18-year-olds have been charged after they allegedly stole a BMW from Kings Meadows and took it for a drive up the Bass Highway last night. Police receiving reports of the vehicle being driven dangerously on the highway near Westbury at around 8:30pm. Road spikes deployed to intercept it after it allegedly failed to stop for police. The vehicle coming to a stop near the Mersey Community Hospital at La Trobe. They'll face court at a later date. An 18-year-old man facing aggravated evade, stealing and drink driving offences, two 18-year-old women facing stealing, breach of bail and trespass charges. The Tasmanian government has released its planned improvements to the state's major northern tourist road. The Devonport to Cradle Mountain Road Improvement Strategy has identified needed improvements along the key tourist route, with $25 million committed to the upgrades. The Commonwealth is also set to contribute $2.5 million towards the planning of works, which will include new pull-out areas at specific locations to wider lanes and sealed or line-marked road shoulders and speed limit reviews. And experts are warning a growing number of Aussies with ADHD are using cocaine to self-medicate due to a prescription drug shortage. Data shows cocaine use is at a 10-year high.
1: At Banjo's, they speak donut with three new exciting flavours, melty salted caramel, zesty lemon poppy and punchy coffee cream. Just $2 with a coffee. Banjo's, making donuts better.
10: Turning to your sport now, and Jack Jumpers star Will Magnay says it was an easy decision to re-sign with the squad for another two seasons. Despite some calls from coaches of other clubs, Magnay says he made it clear it was only the Jack Jumpers he wanted to be with in the NBL.
13: I said, look, I really want to be here, and if it's not here, I won't be in the NBL, so. Obviously, I sort of came to the decision I wanted to stay in Australia. I didn't really test that market too much internationally, so super grateful and super happy.
10: I'm Olivia Hicks. That's the latest now from the newsroom.
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0: Wouldn't you know it? Plenty of sunshine happening outside. 17 now maxed with a slight breeze today. We'll drop down to 8 overnight. Tomorrow, cloud will be about, should clear throughout the day with a top of 18 and 19. Blue skies are expected at this stage on Thursday before 21 degrees for Friday and Saturday. Right now, we're at 15.
16: From sunrise in Paris to sunset in Rio.
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0: 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If you have a fascination with Lego, you could go to Billund in Denmark and see all of that. Go to Legoland. If you have got a fascination with Guinness, you could head yourself over to Dublin. If you've got a fascination with K-pop, K-pop Demon Hunters, go and check out South Korea. 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The options are endless. 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

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If you like it, should have put a ring on it. 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

0: 7HOFM. It's Madonna and Like a Prayer, and it is Beau today with the Wide Variety Workday. Now, if you are already if you have already jumped online, you might know that we are looking for people to join us at a VIP session at the USA versus Canada Ice Hockey Classic. So we'll head over to the phones and ask Amanda, how are you going today?
1: Please tell me I've won ice hockey tickets.
0: I've been given your number to tell you that you are now on the shortlist to be coming to the VIP USA versus Canada Ice Hockey Classic.
1: Amazing.
0: So are you a USA, a Team USA, or a Team Canada support crew, do you reckon?
1: Oh, it's got to be Canada because, you know, USA and Trump, just they're in the bad books at the moment.
0: Very true, but I think you can take politics completely out of it and enjoy the spectacle because it's going to be fantastic.
1: Oh, it'd be so good.
0: Now, if you do manage to win this, who are you bringing with you?
1: I'm a bit torn. Is it a girls' night or does the partner come?
0: Well, that's for you to decide, to be perfectly honest.
1: I'm a bit torn, you know, men on the ice rink, good girls' night, partner would enjoy it, probably the right thing to do.
0: It's going to be a tough one, isn't it?
1: Yes, yeah. It's so exciting.
0: It certainly is going to be. And I tell you what, you are now in the draw to win those tickets. Someone might give you a call on Friday if you are absolutely lucky enough. And if, like Amanda, you want to get yourself entered, go to 7hofm.com.au. Tell us in 100 words or less why you would like to be heading there, because it's going to be a hell of a night. Coming up, Kid Laroi.
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0: 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We're back tomorrow.
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2: 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I've got a clue.
0: Yep.
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0: All right.
1: Copper, copper, copper.
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0: 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It is Bo this afternoon in the Wide Variety Workday. 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
0: Righto, Matt, how's the afternoon treating you?
4: Oh, just enjoying a bit of sunshine.
0: I was going to say, it sounds like you enjoy sunshine, because I was just having a look at your entry for the Around the World and 15K. Tell me about that.
4: Yeah, I'd love to find somewhere nice and warm, somewhere tropical maybe.
0: Where are the places that you'd like to spend tropically? I assume drinking out of a coconut.
4: That sounds pretty good to me. I reckon Fiji. I'd like to, you know, explore some of those islands. Ataraki even, off Cook Islands. That sounds pretty good to me. I reckon Fiji. I'd like to, you know, explore some of those islands. Ataraki even, off

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Post Malone, Morgan Wallen, and I had some help. It's Alan this afternoon. Noise Works with another 7HLFM flashback soon. And this is new for Miley Cyrus talking to herself. 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

0: 7HLFM with Somba and Homewrecker. Hello there. It's Alan this afternoon. Bit of cloud this afternoon. Can't see it from here, but it will clear tomorrow and mostly sunny for Thursday and Friday so far, with temps hitting 21 degrees by the time we get to Friday. 16 right now. Let's do it.
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0: Destination unknown. Pamela, hello there. How are you?
3: Yeah, I'm very good, thank you.
0: Okay, now you've entered for Around the World and 15K. You've got a pretty special holiday you've got worked out. Tell us a bit about the history and the story of it.
3: My parents emigrated after the war from Hungary and made Tasmania their home. And I had never managed to get there. And, but I've heard so much about it. And, I'm dying to just go and have a look at everything I've
0: I think that'd be fantastic that you could get there and find out, I guess, you know, follow your parents' story actually while you're there. Fantastic. That is a wonderful idea for a holiday. I wish you the best of luck. You're in the running, okay? Thank you, Pamela.
3: Thank you. Okay, thank you. Bye-bye.
0: Bye-bye.
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1: You ain't nothing but a liar. 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

0: 7:08 FM. It is Alan this afternoon with Pink and Blow Me One Last Kiss. It's around 3:23, and weather over the next couple of days. The cloud you can't see at the moment will clear, and tomorrow looking at around 18 degrees. Getting warmer towards the weekend with tops around 21 degrees, 16 now.
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0: Okay, we do it every single day, three times just before seven with Sarah Mikajono. Bo does it at 11:20, and we're doing it now. Here's the story so far.
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18: Good afternoon. Traffic is slowing northbound on the East Derwent Highway, Risdon Vale at Grass Tree Hill Road due to works, speed and lane restrictions in place. We've got busy traffic on Main Road, Moona at Hopkins Street, congestion on Macquarie Street at Harrington Street, then slowing at the railway roundabout, the main highway slowing onto the Brooker outbound. 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That's the latest real-time traffic on 101.7 at 7HO FM.
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20: G'day, mate. How are you?
0: Going all right. What about you?
20: Yeah, going good, mate. Near the end of the day.
0: Yeah, true, true. All right, Secret Sound, what do you think it is?
20: It wouldn't be crushing water bottles, would it, mate?
0: Correct, it wouldn't be. No, it wouldn't be that. No, no. Sorry.
20: No, you have a good day, mate.
0: All right, mate. See you soon. Bye.
20: See you soon. Bye. 7HO
21: 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Sounds old. Let's play some new music instead. The Kid Laroi, Pieces.

0: 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We're back tomorrow.
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2: 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I've got a clue.
0: Yep.
2: Remember, the Statue of Liberty is made of copper.
0: All right.
1: Copper.
0: There's a clue for the $1,000 Minute. 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
1: Every single continent.
0: Around the world and 15K. Destination
2: unknown. To the telephone we go. And Craig, hello, mate. How are you?
3: Yeah, well, thanks. How are you?
2: Not too bad now.
0: Around the world and 15K. Destination
2: unknown. To the telephone we go. And Craig, hello, mate. How are you?

0: that'll do. Perfect.
1: Not even close. Sorry. What else would you do while you're there? Anything else? You know, not like you just go there, see the concert, then come home.
0: No, Abbey Road. Yeah, look around England.
1: Yeah.
0: I'd love to go to Paris and Greece, yeah, and Ireland. Yeah.
1: I reckon you can do that with a couple of around-the-world flights and $15,000. I wish you luck with your quest. And there's other tribute bands too. There's the Alanis Morissette, Rugged Little Pill.
0: No, okay. What about the Deltones or someone?
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0: 7HLFM, it's almost 4 o'clock. Olivia Hicks is in the Hobart newsroom. We'll catch up with the latest news next. And then we continue the music thanks to 40 Winks of Cambridge. Go to better sleep. Go to 40 Winks. Tate McRae is coming up. With her tune, Just Keep Watching, but not too long. It's a little creepy. Matchbox 20, Real World. Also, Sia makes an appearance. As we wind down your working day, and Will and Woody on the radio from 5 o'clock.
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13: Good afternoon, I'm Olivia Hicks. The Greens say Josh Willey must explain how Labor will support the greyhound industry to continue operating. On Sunday, the Labor leader said he will help the greyhound industry stand alone when funding from TAS Racing runs out in 2029. MLC Cassie O'Connor says Labor must explain how the industry will survive on its own.
14: There's no evidence that they can. There's plenty of evidence that they can't. And if he believes that's possible, he needs to explain how.
13: Treasurer Jim Chalmers is preparing to deliver his fifth budget in just a few hours, promising to address cost of living, housing and inflation. There will also be measures to address intergenerational fairness, with younger Aussies struggling to get into the housing market. Mr Chalmers says the reforms are about making housing fair.
15: For too long in this country, it's been too hard for a lot of Australians to get a toehold in the housing market. Too many Australians are locked out of housing, and tonight's budget will seek to address that.
13: The five-year-old girl allegedly killed in Alice Springs has been remembered in federal parliament, with the Prime Minister saying she loved puppies, Bluey, and the colour pink. Kumanjai Little Baby was allegedly taken by a 47-year-old man who is charged with her murder. Anthony Albanese saying all governments have not done enough to deal with generational challenges.
16: Because every Australian child has the right to grow up safe and loved, with the security of a roof over their head, with the opportunity of a great education, to be empowered to make the most of their potential and their life.
13: Three 18-year-olds have been charged after they allegedly stole a BMW from Kings Meadows and took it for a drive up the Bass Highway last night. Police receiving reports of the vehicle being driven dangerously on the highway near Westbury at around 8:30 p.m. Road spikes deployed to intercept it after it allegedly failed to stop for police. The vehicle coming to a stop near the Mersey Community Hospital at Latrobe, where the three teens were apprehended by police after fleeing the vehicle. They'll face court at a later date. An 18-year-old man facing aggravated evade, stealing and drink driving offences, two 18-year-old women facing stealing, breach of bail and trespass charges. And it seems a growing number of Aussies with ADHD are self-medicating with cocaine. Experts say they're seeing a growing trend off the back of a prescription drug shortage, with cocaine use at a 10-year high.
1: Visitors might come to Tasmania for the scenery, the mountains, the water, but we locals know the truth. We're here for the bread. Crips, a toast to Tasmania.
13: Turning to your sport now, and Carlton's all but confirmed Michael Voss was about to get the sack. President Rob Priestley has admitted they wanted to roll Vossi last year, but let him stay on in hopes other changes at the club would fix the Blues' woes. But following seven straight losses, the head coach has now resigned of his own accord.
17: I want to say that he resigned, so the decision is mutual today. But we had been talking about all those areas we need to improve on, and that had been a very transparent conversation.
13: And a devastating blow for the Tasmania Devils VFLW side, with captain Megan Gaffney ruled out for the entire season. Scans confirming she ruptured her ACL during a practice match last week. The 23-year-old is expected to contribute to the club in an off-field capacity while her knee heals. I'm Olivia Hicks. That's the latest now from the newsroom.
1: A 7HOFM real-time traffic update. Unsure of what to have for dinner? Why not grab a combo from Subway on the way home? Starting at just $10.
18: We've got some delays in both directions for the Domain Highway near the Brooker, then some minor hold-ups for the Brooker around Lutana and Goodwood. The usual delays for Main Road through Moona in both directions at Hopkins Street. Delay-free run to Kingston on the southern outlet, and the Tasman Highway also clear to the airport and further out to Sorrell. Hospital can be scary and lonely for sick kids. 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Donate at starlight.org.au, because happiness matters. That's the latest real-time traffic on 101.7 7HOFM.
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0: The cloud that I can't see any of at the moment will clear tomorrow, and 18 degrees out top, 19 for Thursday, sunny. Friday the same with a top of 21 degrees, and so far the weekend, 21 for Saturday, and a few showers due on Sunday with a top of 20, 16 now.
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7 8 12 AM. Will and Woody's Swap Meet continues this afternoon. They're trying to get a fantastic engagement ring for one lucky listener, but it's all about swapping things. They started off with a 10-year-old psych book. They've gone to 3 Taylor Swift CDs. Find out what happens this afternoon from 5 o'clock. See you coming up next. We'll have a chat to Sophie from Win News, and this is Matchbox 20's Real World at 7 8 12 AM, the home of Around the World and 15K.

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0: 7HFM as we wind down your working day. It's Alan this afternoon, but that is not important. Our guest is Sophie from Wind News. Hello.
1: Hello, how are you?
0: I'm good. I'm just trying new ways of introing you, you know, just to make you feel special. That's all.
1: Oh, thank you. That's nice for a Tuesday.
0: I think it's working well. 5:30 tonight, what's going on?
1: Well, tonight TP Line has refused to be drawn on whether it requires additional government funding to remain solvent. The heads of the company fronting an inquiry today, giving an update on the Spirit projects. We'll have the details on that. Also tonight, police have charged three teenagers over an evade in Tasmania's north. We also reflect on 10 years of Hamlet and its work to break down barriers to employment. And we'll give you the latest on a game that is teaching Tasmanian children money matters from a very young age, and we even meet the voice behind it.
0: Is there an age cap on teaching people about money? Because I wouldn't mind having a go.
1: I know, tell me about it. I think it would be good for all of us.
0: Absolutely. All right, what's coming up in sport?
1: Well, in sport tonight, the Jack Jumpers have secured a very important signing, with Captain Will Magnay set to return for another 2 years. We'll also have the latest from the Devils camp and a bit of local footy news as well.
0: Okay, that is tonight from 5:30 on Wind News. Thank you, Sophie. Talk to you tomorrow.
1: Sounds good. Talk to you then.
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4: 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Thanks to Parthenon Souvlaki Bar, Moona, North Hobart, Hobart CBD and Kingston opening soon.
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18: We've got plenty of action in the CBD on Davey and Macquarie Streets. The main highway slowing both ways near the Brooker. The Brooker is slowing outbound through Lutana and Goodwood before a great run onto the Bridgewater Bridge. Patchy run on Sandy Bay Road at King Street and a great run on the Tasman over the bridges and out to Sorrel. Taswater is installing a new sewer pipeline at across the Tasman Highway near Lower Domain Road with evening works from 7:30pm to 6am until late May. Visit taswater.com.au. That's the latest real-time traffic on 101.7 7HO FM.
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0: 7A2FM, Kato featuring John and Turn the Lights Off, Alan this afternoon. Thanks to 40 Winks at Cambridge. Go to better sleep, go to 40 Winks. 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
0: 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We've had a stack of entries, people wanting to go literally around the world. One poor guy the other day, he's been waiting 15 years to take his wife on a holiday. We've had a bunch of callers today as well. Here's what they said.
4: Yeah, we'd love to see the Killers at Royal Albert Hall, please. That'd be perfect.
0: I mean, they're not touring at the moment, I know that, but...
4: I'm sure you guys could organise it for us.
0: Well, no, the best I could do, I found a band called Human. They're the Killers tribute band, and they're currently playing in Belfast, Ireland.
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0: They're the Killers tribute band, and they're currently playing in Belfast, Ireland.
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14: Good afternoon, I'm Olivia Hicks. The chairman of TT Line says the Spirit of Tasmania's current financial position is very challenging. The government-owned business has fronted a parliamentary inquiry about the status of its ferry replacement program. Ken Kanofsky says the program has cost $717 million more than what was forecast in the original business case in 2018. But he's declined to detail what financial support the company has requested from the government, citing a cabinet confidentiality.
15: What I can say to you is we've put forward a set of financials and a set of recommendations to the government that would see the business operating in a sustainable way.
14: The Federal Treasurer's warning of difficult decisions ahead of tonight's budget. Jim Chalmers again hinting it will include reforms to capital gains tax concessions and negative gearing.
17: Obviously, people will go to any length to defend the current arrangements. It would be easier to leave them undisturbed, but it wouldn't be the right thing to do. So tonight we take a series of right decisions for the right reasons.
14: The coalition accusing the government of going back on an election promise to not touch housing taxation. A 53-year-old rugby man has been charged over a burglary of a Hobart business on April 8, where a safe containing $22,000 in cash was allegedly stolen. He is facing charges of burglary, stealing and unlawful possession of property and has been bailed to appear in the Hobart Magistrates Court in August. Warrant officer Lachlan Muddle has been identified as the soldier who died in a parachuting accident in New South Wales last night. Muddle was a paratrooper and sniper with 30 years of experience in the Defence Force. He collided with a fellow soldier in a high-altitude training exercise. It's understood their parachutes then became tangled and failed to open. The other soldier has minor injuries. And with counting now complete, Liberal Joe Palmer has been returned to the Tasmanian Legislative Council seat of Rosevears after a final distribution of preferences. The Tasmanian Electoral Commission completed counting today. Ms. Palmer took to social media this afternoon to thank her supporters.
1: At Banjo's, they speak donut with three new exciting flavours, melty salted caramel, zesty lemon poppy and punchy coffee cream. Just $2 with a coffee. Banjo's, making donuts better.
14: Turning to your sport now, and former Port Adelaide coach Ken Hinckley has met with the Tasmania Devils as we search for our inaugural senior coach. He's confirmed he discussed a variety of roles with Devils CEO Brendan Gale in the past 2 weeks. And Giants players are rejecting talk Toby Green could be enticed back to Victoria. Green could apparently land on Geelong's radar if the Cats miss out on Zach Butters. But Giants defender Connor Idun can't see Green leaving.
18: Check the weather. He won't go back, no way. He's into his spearfishing at the moment, so he'll need a three-layer wetsuit if he goes down there. I don't think he'll like it.
14: I'm Olivia Hicks. That's the latest now from the newsroom.
1: 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Unsure of what to have for dinner? Why not grab a combo from Subway on the way home? Starting at just $10.
19: We've got heavy traffic in the CBD on Davey and Macquarie Streets for the afternoon knockoff. The Tasman Highway also heavy going between the CBD and the Tasman Bridge before a great run to the airport and Sorel. Domain Highway slowing both ways near the Brooker. The Brooker slowing outbound through Lutana at Goodwood, then a great run to the Bridgewater Bridge. Get the new look Ford Ranger Wildtrak four-wheel drive and you'll also get a 4K fuel card at participating dealers. 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That's the latest real-time traffic on 101.7 at 7HOFM.
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0: Just a little bit of cloud this afternoon into tomorrow. 8 degrees overnight, 18 degrees and the cloud clearing for Thursday, 19 and sunny and looking not too bad for Friday, sunny and a top of 21 degrees for Hobart.
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2: Okay, quick reminder, the swap meet is up next. If you want to trade us, Australia, you're driving home in your car and you go, do you know what I would love in my life? I would love a 6-foot-long taxidermied python in my house. That's you. Make us a trade. It's up next after the quiz. Today, we've got Caroline playing Woods.
3: Caroline, how are you?
4: I'm good, guys. How are you?
3: Outstanding, Caroline. I mean, before we get to the quiz real quick, you can understand just why people would want a 6-foot taxidermied snake.
4: I wasn't ringing for that today.
3: I'll definitely tell you
4: I wasn't ringing for that one.
3: No, that's
2: okay.
3: It's totally fine.
4: Someone else can take that.
3: No, fair enough. Fair. But
2: people,
3: you'd be impressed.
2: They go either way with snakes. People love them or they hate them.
3: Would you be impressed, Caroline, if you went to someone's house and they had a beautiful taxidermied snake on the wall? That's pretty cool.
4: I'd probably run the other way, but anyway.
3: Okay. You're right, Will. Some people aren't snake people. But you know what, Caroline? You're a cash person. You love cash. So 30 seconds is on the clock. Got to get 10 questions right. Can pass. Best of luck, okay. Caroline.
4: No worries.
2: Okay, Caroline, here we go. What's 12 times 3?
4: 12 times 3 is 36.
2: What do you call a baby lamb?
4: A lamb.
2: What's the name of Mario's brother from Nintendo?
4: Luigi.
2: Where do you go if your car is broken?
4: To a mechanic.
2: Give me a Julia Roberts film.
4: Notting Hill.
2: Two things you'd find at a doctor.
4: A stethoscope and a tongue depressor.
2: How often do you cut your fingernails?
4: Every week.
2: What is your house made of?
4: Bricks.
2: Oh, just out of time. I actually think you would have got there, Caroline. If not for the 12 times 3.
4: Yes, that one threw me for the first question.
2: Once you got going, you were good, mate. You were really good.
4: I tell you
2: what you can have. You can have a $100 Fun Day Sweets voucher. That's from us, Caroline.
4: Great.
2: Yeah, no, they're awesome. Best lollies in town. No worries. Lovely to hear your voice, Caroline. Fun Day Natural Streets.
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0: Still going strong in 26. The 7HOFM Secret Sound. With Sarah, Mick and Jono before 7, Beau after 11, and in pickup after 3. 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

0: 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We're back tomorrow.
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8: Any cloud should clear today with a top of 18 degrees. Tomorrow, 19 and sunny. And for Friday, 21 degrees sunny. Looking ahead to the weekend so far, 21 degrees cloudy for Saturday and a few showers on the way for Sunday with a top of 20.
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0: Thanks to the Heat Pump Shop, where the weather is always tickety-boo.
7: Any cloud should clear today with a top of 18 degrees. Tomorrow, 19 and sunny. And for Friday, 21 degrees sunny. Looking ahead to the weekend so far, 21 degrees cloudy for Saturday and a few showers on the way for Sunday with a top of 20.

0: William Woody, you're either up early, up late, or maybe still out. Maybe you're heading back to your house and a former reality star is coming over to have a great time with you.
1: Ooh, that would be really exciting.
0: Yeah, one of us has been in that situation before.
1: We won't say which one, though. The question is, if that former reality star is coming over to your house, and I had to bring up Sharon again, but are you going to have a shower?
0: Did you?
1: Do you...
0: What?
1: You might. Why don't you make it specific? We're having fun before. My wife might be up.
0: That's true.
1: Because, you know, we have a young child. If you're up, hun, I'll be home soon. And Will's joking. All right, let's crack into the best bits.
0: Will and Woody. This is
2: What I want to do, I want to lose my mind with you, waste every second of my life with you. When

0: sleep?
1: It's Will and Woody keeping you up.
0: Will and Woody's Swap Meet.
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0: Come and make a trade. 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
5: There you go. 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That's when the trade will be made. But, Woods, let's have a look at this girl.
6: I'd love to see it. I barely slept last night thinking about what the little girl's going to look like.
5: Now, I'm being told that it's fragile, Joe. Is that right?
7: Yeah, it's a real taxidermied snake. So the scales can fall off it a little bit if you touch it too viciously. Whoa. So just be careful.
6: Okay. So this is taxidermy from the 80s, I believe. Yvonne gave us this.
5: Yvonne, yes, for the 3 Taylor Swift CDs signed.
6: Okay.
5: Yes.
6: Okay.
5: Have we gone backwards? That's what I'm interested in. Is this actually good? Woody's impressed, but we know you've got a bit of a fetish for taxidermy.
8: Whoa, I mean, it's a big,
5: And
6: it's wrapped around a piece of wood, so it really looks like it's in its habitat.
8: Whoa. Can I touch him?
7: Carefully.
8: Yeah. Oh, it's legit.
5: Well, I hope so.
6: I mean, that's it looks like a real snake. It looks like a real snake in here.
5: Wow, it feels like, wow. That's intense. That is intense.
6: And I hate to go straight to business here, but I always do. And I'm amazed by this, but Yvonne said that this cost her $2,000.
5: $1,000.
6: Okay. $1,000. Sorry, man. $1,000 in the 80s.
5: Yeah.
6: So when you move things around for inflation, plus the fact that taxidermy, it's got a lot harder to taxidermy, I think, with licenses, et cetera. So supply has gone down.
5: Yes.
6: I would say that because we're 30 years on, all those factors in mind, we're looking at a $5,000 taxidermied snake.
5: Okay, well, that's good to get your punter's opinion on this. But if you want to see the snake, it'll be on our socials. Will and Woody, you're going to go and check it out for yourself. Get your eyes on the prize before you make a trade. Totally understand. Text us 0429 13 1065. So Woody, stop smelling the snake.
8: Sorry.
5: That's just your very amateur view on what the snake could be worth, Woods. But thankfully, we've got Mario from Melbourne Taxidermy who joins us now. Mario, welcome to Will and Woody.
9: Thank you.
5: Now, Mario, what are we dealing with here? This is this as valuable as we think it is?
9: Unfortunately not. Unlike furniture, that sort of.
5: Thanks for joining us, Mario. It's been a pleasure.
6: Is that the view of the entire taxidermy community, or are you particularly? Just pessimistic about this kind of thing?
9: No. The sort of value really goes depending on the quality of the work.
6: Very high quality. Mario, very high quality. It looks like a real snake. Like if anyone else walked in here without knowing it was taxidermied, they'd think we had a real python in here.
9: Unfortunately, he's lost a bit of colour there with the age.
6: Oh, you've seen a photo. Have you seen? Oh, bugger. he does look a bit grey. If I'm being frank.
9: He looks a bit under the weather, but I'd say not as much as what you probably think it is, unfortunately.
5: So less than 1,000 now, you think, Mario?
9: Yeah, look, if you were to mount something like that and want to get a taxidermy, you'd be looking probably around the $500, $600 mark.
5: Okay.
9: It is a python. Is it anything rare? But the condition of that, I'd say, look, you'd probably get...
5: doesn't matter, Mario. I think you've covered it off nicely now.
6: I think one thing we didn't mention
5: was... No more
6: was
5: dollar amounts from Mario, please.
6: This was the python that was used in the film Crocodile Dundee. So I don't know if that adds anything. Yep.
9: I suppose it's got a bit of a story to it. Sometimes that does add to the value of it.
6: Here we go, Mario.
5: Thanks, Mario. Thanks so much for your expert opinion there, Mario from Melbourne Taxidermy. Right, well, there you go.
6: Just his opinion. Why don't we get him on? Whose idea was that? Did we know what he was going to say?
5: Yeah, surely you guys spoke about this. Right, well, there you go.
6: Just his opinion. Why don't we get him on? Whose idea was that? Did we know what he was going to say?
5: Yeah, surely you guys spoke

0: Woody's kissed it.
1: I'll lick it.
0: No, don't lick the snake. All right. So, if you guys would like to make a trade for the snake.
2: Yeah.
0: A 6 foot, beautifully taxidermied snake. Text us 0429 13 1065.
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0: think twice.
1: You're working and they're working. It's Will and Woody keeping you up.
2: Woodrow, Mel Gibson, he's been on this date. He's 70 years old, Mel Gibson. Where the hell did that go? That time flew by. And he's gone on a date with, oh, a bit of Braveheart. Oh, relive. What did you call Mel Gibson Braveheart the other day?
3: I can't remember.
2: I showed you a photo of Mel Gibson's Braveheart. And what did she say?
4: Oh, she thought it was someone from the band Kiss, I think.
2: Oh, yeah.
3: Oh, that's right. Yes, yes, the American version of Kiss.
4: And then he said, oh, maybe it's
2: Kiss
4: from
2: are American.
3: That, and then I found that out afterwards in the comments.
2: So anyway, Mel's been on this date. He's 70 years old, which is crazy. Yeah, he split with his long-term partner, Rosalind Ross, 5 months ago.
4: Oh, very sad.
2: And he appears to be smitten with a 44-year-old Italian actress called Antonella Salvucci.
4: There you go.
2: Yeah.
4: Love knows no bounds. He looks great for 70, I reckon, Mel Gibson. Like, it had no work done, clearly. Like,
2: he's going to be one of those guys that's just going to age beautifully, isn't he?
4: Yeah, great wrinkles. Yeah. Great wrinkles. Yeah. But let's talk about the main point of this date, Wilbur, which has been a point of contention amongst the team.
2: Absolutely, Woods. Absolutely, Woods. They're caught hooking up at the restaurant.
4: A lot of kissing going, a lot of PDAs going on, which is great. Had a questionable hat on. Hated his hat.
2: Yeah, I hate
4: it. Had a lightning bolt down the side, like off with the hat.
2: He's wearing a flat cap as a 70-year-old. You've got to drop
4: Mel,
2: that.
4: Get rid of the hat.
2: Yeah, I think unless you're African American, I think it's an issue there. So he's gone out. After they've hooked up.
4: Yeah. A lot of kissing, holding hands, all that.
2: And then they're going from venue, they're venue hopping. They've walked down the street.
4: A bit of a bar crawl, why not?
2: Yeah, a bit of a pub crawl with Mel Gibson. A lot of people can't think much better. He's walking down the street and he decides to take a piss behind a car.
4: Of course. Back left.
2: Bushway behind the car.
4: Back now, left tyre. That's the rule, isn't it? Back left tyre.
2: Now.
4: That's the rule. Everyone knows that rule, don't they?
2: What's the rule?
4: If you don't take a wee on a car, back left tyre.
2: I didn't know that.
4: Everyone knows. That's the wee wheel.
2: Well, I don't know. So you and I, I don't know if it's called the wee wheel.
4: No,
2: but
4: it is.
2: You and I were talking about the fact that, like, I mean, you and I headed down the other night after we finished work. I'd forgot to take it to urinate upstairs before I left. I did a wee in the work car park. I mean, like that.
4: I definitely wasn't going to talk about that, but yeah,
2: but like,
4: we do
2: that all the time.
4: I do.
2: I think we don't in the work car park.
4: Well, in the gardeny bit though, in the pebbles,
2: in the garden. Like I went in the garden. I didn't just stand there.
4: Yeah. In the, you know, the pebbles and
2: I didn't just hose down Christian O'Connell's spot. Like I went into the, I went into the garden.
4: So
2: we don't know where the bounds are. I don't think in terms of this, but everyone, Annalise, you think this is disgusting?
3: It's gross, guys. Go to
2: it's Mel Gibson though.
3: Yeah, again, I don't really know who this guy is. Like,
2: you're wrong person to talk to.
4: So Jacob Elordi. What if you're on a date with Jacob Elordi?
2: Oh, Jacob Elordi.
4: Because Jacob Elordi, like Mel Gibson was Jacob Elordi.
2: Jacob Elordi does a bush where you've gone on a date with him. Are you now not going home with him?
3: I'd be a little bit like, whoa. Like first day, whoa.
2: Yeah.
3: Whoa, get, like, put it away, bro. Go to the toilet.
2: Yeah,
3: but like,
4: he doesn't do it in front of you. Like, he turns around and takes a wee on a
3: maybe
4: wheel
3: go down
4: of the
3: if
4: car.
3: It goes down an alleyway, absolutely. But if he's doing it on the street, I'm probably going, Jacob, come on now. Come on now, babe.
2: Throwing the babe there. Jeez, how did it feel out of the mouth? Pretty good. Pretty good.
3: But I'd give it a go again.
2: Yeah, you would.
4: What is so gross about it?
3: I think it's just like a lot. It's just a lot going on there. Like, could you seriously not hold your bladder that much longer?
2: I think we're just so used to being able to wee everywhere. And I think particularly as a little boy, you get told if you run up to your mum and dad, hey, I really need to go to the toilet. They just go, well, here, there's no better place than that tree over there.
4: Absolutely.
2: And you just kind of get conditioned into that.
3: Yeah, but you're not a little boy anymore.
2: Well, am I not?
4: That's not bad from you.
2: Wow. Why can't I be a little boy anymore? I know. But I'm interested because, like, the first, and I'm going to throw my beautiful partner under the bus here, but I've got no qualms. So the first night that I met her was at a music festival and we were hanging out probably for 20 minutes. And then I didn't want to lose her. So I was like, I'm going to stay with you.
4: Yeah.
2: And she said, I'm going to go and do a bushway. And I was like, great. No, I don't care. And she went and did a bushway and came back. I'm not, no issue here.
4: It's at a festival as well. Like,
2: not a problem. Not a problem.
4: Of course.
2: But is it like, is that still the same thing? That's fine.
3: Festival's different.
2: But I respected her more for that. Because I was like, you don't care what I think about you. And that you're instantly 10 times hotter. Oh, here we go.
5: But you were already into her.
2: Now, I told you that this morning.
4: That's true. No,
0: You were said, I quote,
2: She could have done anything. Yeah. She could have done a poo behind a bush and I wouldn't have cared at that stage.
4: Yeah, maybe she did. She was cornered a bush way, but who knows?
2: Oh, yeah. Girls do that, don't they?
4: I don't know where the line is.
2: But there's a difference here, with the girls and the boys in terms of bush ways.
4: So Mim told me a story pretty early on in our relationship, which I said I'd never tell on radio, but here we are.
2: Let's go to a song. I want to take some calls on this. like what you think to be like the most inappropriate, we'll call it a bush wee, but out in the wild wee that you've taken.
4: Okay.
2: You might get random. I know our EP Joe's got a great story.
4: Yes. I think everyone's got a great story.
2: We've all taken a bush, a wee in the wild. And I think that these need to be celebrated. Yep. I don't think they need to be. Yep. I mean, Mel Gibson, on the 1 to 100 scale of Mel Gibson's greatest bush wees.
4: Yeah.
2: This is nowhere. This pales.
4: He wouldn't think twice about it. He probably knew he was getting papped. He didn't care.
2: He didn't care.
4: You've seen it before.
2: 0429 131065. You can text us or call us 131065. We're talking bushways. Will and Woody.
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0: Replace your Z's with W's. 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
1: So Annalise is going to be in here defending Gen Z's honour. She's got the giggles today. She's nowhere. She's flying high after she pot shot it, had a shot at the king, nailed it, well done before. Very good. She's happy about that. Now, look, we're talking about bushwees, Woods, because Mel Gibson's done a bushwee on a date. He's 70 years old. He's done it in a flat cap. Flat cap's largely reserved for rappers, children, I would say. But he's rolled around. And at the end of the day, he's Mel Gibson. He's going to wear a rainbow flat cap if he wants to. Now, he's put the rainbow flat cap on and he's taking a piss behind a car. Now, you and I think that's great. Like, do we think, have we got the rose-coloured Mel Gibson goggles on? Probably. We think he's a legend.
2: No, I disagree. No, I think a bushwee, if you need to go, just go.
1: You're principled in this. And so we're going to take some calls right now on what is the wildest way you've taken, I think, is a good way to put it. And it's got to be an outside way. I think that's probably the only away from a toilet, obviously.
2: Because there's lines. I agree that there's lines, and I definitely crossed a line when I took a wee in the front yard of my girlfriend at the time's mother's house. Rocked up. I got a thing about, I don't like getting to a house and saying, can I use the toilet straight away? So I took a wee in the front yard. Unfortunately, made eye contact with my girlfriend's mum through the front window. Horrific.
1: So... you still see those eyes.
2: I do.
1: I want to go to our EP Joe in a second about a wild wee she's taken. Nicole. Nicole.
3: Hello.
1: Wildest wee you've taken?
3: South Bank out the front of Crown Casino.
2: Oh, on the concrete. On the concrete there,
3: yeah,
2: Nicole.
3: On the concrete, in like Melbourne. Along the Yarra.
2: Oh, why didn't you go closer to the Yarra?
1: There's a lot of bathrooms there. There's a lot of bathrooms there.
2: Nah, but you got to go. I feel like you could have gone in the Yarra rather than on the concrete.
1: Oh, yeah, as if it's hard to get to the Yarra there. The fences are quite high.
2: You're made to hold your hands and lean over.
3: Yeah, and there's concrete bench seats, and I thought I was hiding, but my friends then advised me that pretty much everyone saw me who was walking.
1: It's a bit intense. People busk on that. Concrete. Yep. Thanks for the call though, mate.
2: Wouldn't be the first one to take away.
1: So I didn't get to ask Nicole actually. Nicole, you're on a date with Mel. You're on a date with Mel Gibson. He does a wee behind a car. Where do you stand?
3: Next to it.
2: Nicole. We're learning a lot about you, Nicole. We're learning a lot about you.
1: Wow, Nicole. I want to go to Joe. Joe, wildest wee you've taken.
4: So there's context to this story.
1: Don't need it. We're running out of time.
4: I was at a Red Hot Chili Peppers concert and I'd waited a really long time to get a good spot and I really needed to pee because I was having a couple of beers, and so I had the old beer cup, and so I just peed in the cup and then just dropped it on the floor accidentally.
2: Yeah, that's absolutely fine. Surely you had more than one cup in you though?

0: Well, yeah. So use your imagination.
1: Well, you refilled?
0: Refilled, yep.
2: Oh, hang on.
0: I had bought a Parliament Funkadelic shirt earlier, and so that was the toilet paper.
2: Hang on. So you were like,
1: took it too far.
2: Cut it. Empty.
0: Yeah, you can hold it. It's actually crazy. Before that, I was like, I didn't realize your bladder held that much.
2: Yeah,
1: there you go.
2: Great Kegels.
1: Don't try and make it scientific.
0: Kegel time.
2: Kegels, yeah, right. Kegels.
1: Eleanor. Eleanor.
3: Hello.
1: I'll ask you first. You're Mel Gibson. You're on a date with him. Does a wee behind a car. Where do you sit with it? First date.
3: I'm out. Sorry.
1: There you go. Eleanor, what's the wildest wee you've taken? Where do you think the line is?
3: This is actually one I witnessed. We live on like a property with a creek beside us.
1: Yeah.
3: And so we're sitting out on our front deck having our morning coffee and someone's pulled over and just walked down in the creek and squatted for a wee and we're just sitting there looking at their bum. Yay.
1: So that's a line for you.
3: It's like when someone can see you. I think that's the line.
1: Yeah, right.
2: Yeah,
1: so for me, very safe.
2: In a creek.
1: Creek on the side of the road.
2: It's
1: happy days.
2: Fluid joining fluid. Do you know what I mean?
1: Oh, yeah, don't try and make it scientific.
2: No, but that makes... It's like...
1: Annalise, you've taken a wild wee before?
4: No, I'm pretty tame. I've taken river wees, but that's really normal.
2: Yeah, go back home. Send them home. I get the... If you can put it into a natural body of water...
1: Why are you so prim and proper with all this stuff, aren't you?
4: Yeah, I'm a nice lady.
1: Oh, God. Would you so firmly on your high horse this afternoon. You're so lame.
2: Would you wee in your front yard or your backyard at home?
4: Yeah, I've definitely done it. Because you know when you're in the pool and your dad goes, don't pee in the pool, so you just make a quick for the grass.
2: Oh, gross. Let's go to Heath.
1: Surely just everyone just wees in the pool at that stage. You're either weeing in the pool or you're lying, as far as I'm concerned.
2: I couldn't agree more.
1: A person in the world, I don't wee in the pool. No, of course you do. You're in the pool.
2: Do you remember that pool rumor, though, that started where they said that they put a chemical
1: and the wee turns purple?
2: That got me for years. It was a lie. That doesn't exist. Let's go to Heath. Heath, this is something your son did when he was little.
5: Yes, he did, yes. He was busting to go to the toilet and his mum didn't listen to him at the shops.
2: Yeah.
5: And the closest thing to a bush wee he could have was in the Safeway's lettuce aisle. He peed all over the lettuces stacked up on the boxes.
1: Oh, yeah. 7HOFM.

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6: Any cloud should clear today with a top of 18 degrees. Tomorrow, 19 and sunny. And for Friday, 21 degrees sunny. Looking ahead to the weekend so far, 21 degrees cloudy for Saturday and a few showers on the way for Sunday with a top of 20.

0: Listen.
1: Will and Woody, you're either up early, up late. Either way, we're here. This is just some good gear.
2: And you're probably wondering to yourself, like, do I go to bed now? Like, if I go to sleep now, I'm probably still getting 4 to 5. Or hours of sleep, that is. Mm. Or do we just enjoy our best bits and just, I mean, enjoy a beautiful sunrise? We're with you until the sunrise. Oh, but okay, we're there with you half the way. And then, you know, from that point on, it's all uphill, baby. You'll get there.
1: Yeah. I don't know if I've ever, like, if a radio show has ever made me, like, skip sleep.
2: Well, let me tell you.
1: Do you know what I mean? Like, oh, this would have to be scintillating.
2: And it is.
1: Is it?
2: Mm-hmm.
1: I haven't checked the edits.
2: I don't know what we're doing, but I know that it's scintillating. Okay. It's you and me.
1: It's Will and Woody.
2: Get to the sunrise, baby.
1: Will and Woody.
3: This

0: let's nap.
1: Up late or up early? It's Will and Woody keeping you up.
2: Leave Billy alone!
3: It's Will and Woody's Battle of the Gens!
0: I didn't go to the toilet, guys.
4: You're sounding guilty.
5: Weird, you getting defensive about it.
4: So
5: what happened in there?
4: Whatever, you just went into the toilet, man.
5: Yeah, we all wee and poo.
4: Whatever.
0: I didn't poo.
4: It took you 7 to 10 minutes. That's fine. It's an average time.
5: You do a bit of death scrolling on there.
0: I do that at home.
4: You're live on radio, mate. All right, here we go. So, Annalise, first one for you today.
0: Hit me.
4: Who is Cosimo DeVito?
5: Oh, good one.
0: Ooh, Cosimo. It kind of sounds similar to Vince Colosimo.
4: It does. In the cost, yep.
0: Cosimo, is this the guy who is in Pack to the Rafters and Ben moves in with him, the neighbour?
5: So Cosimo DeVito in Pack to the Rafters?
0: Yeah, the neighbour.
4: And the Ben, the name, moves him.
0: Cosmo. I think they called him Cosmo.
5: It's his nickname, is it? Cosmo?
0: Cosmo.
5: So we're definitely locking in the bloke from Pack to the Rafters who lived next to Ben.
0: Yeah. Yeah, I think so. But I feel wrong.
4: No, you're very wrong. Very wrong. Cosimo DeVito was a contestant on the first season of Australian Idol. She's a singer-songwriter.
0: Oh, she. Amazing.
5: She. Absolute icon. She had to pull out of the competition. She had her nodule.
4: Yeah, she had that very famous speech where she pulled out. Yeah.
0: She the same season as the girl who, Goldie, who wore the gold suit. Who wore the gold suit?
4: Are you talking about Paulini?
0: Paulini.
4: Did you just call Paulini Goldie?
0: Yeah, I was going to call her Goldie Hawn, but that's Kate Hudson's mum.
5: Oh, nice.
0: Thank you.
4: Very good. Nice little drive by. We're so far off it. Knew she could rule us back in. Nice. Yeah, known as Paulini. Yeah,
0: okay. Yeah,
4: Paulini.
0: Wow.
4: I don't think Paulini was season 1, though. I think she was season 2, maybe.
5: What's Cosimo up to these days?
4: I think she's a mum.
5: Right.
0: Yeah. Love that for her. Well, I've got one for you guys.
4: Yeah, nice.
0: What TV show is this theme song from?
6: Hello World.
4: Oh, I know this.
6: This is me.
4: I know this.
6: My life should be
0: nice.
6: Fun for everyone.
0: What's it from?
6: Fun for everyone.
5: Oh, Will, I know this too.
4: We used to watch it on the ABC.
0: Yeah.
4: Ocean Girl?
5: No.
4: No, not our answer. Just a brainstorm. Just
5: throwing it out there.
4: What was this?
5: Oh.
4: What a tune.
6: This is me. My love should be.
0: Sisters definitely would have watched it.
4: Yeah, well, I watched it with my sisters.
6: Fun for everyone.
5: What did we watch with our sisters? It's not, so we obviously.
4: No, you didn't have an old sister. You watched it by yourself, and that's fine.
5: That's fine. I'll lean into that.
4: Was her name Alex in the show? Was that her name?
5: No.
4: The girl.
5: God, why?
4: Yeah.
5: Come on, synapses.
4: Button Pusher Tommy, do you know?
7: Were you just thinking of Alex Mack?
4: Yeah, I was.
7: Yeah, it's
4: similar not area bad. Though. Not like bad. She's kind of got like two like personalities. She's like
7: no,
4: that's Alex
5: Mack.
4: Hello
5: world, this is me. And she's dancing around.
0: It's a big show.
4: Yeah, no, we know that.
0: Do you want a hint?
7: I used to hang out with one of the girls on this. Give me a hint.
0: Okay.
4: Tommy, wow.
0: Tom hung out with one of the girls.
4: Wow,
0: and
4: good for you, mate.
0: There was three.
4: In the friend zone, I imagine. Yeah.
0: There was three main girls.
4: Yeah.
0: That's
4: very
0: my
4: good.
0: Hint.
4: Babysitter's
5: Club? No, of course not. I was just throwing it out there.
7: But it is a club.
5: Horse Saddle Club. Saddle Club!
4: Yes!
5: That's
4: yes!
5: Stevie. And the two others.
4: Nice. I didn't know that.
5: Oh, Saddle Club. Unbelievable, mate.
0: That's a half point if I've ever heard one.
8: You guys get way too many hints.
0: Yeah, I agree. Thank you.
4: Here's the thing. Gen Z is so cool with things until you slight them and then they are bitter. Yeah. Bitter like their matcha.
5: Yeah. Nice. Boom.
4: Thank you. Bye.
5: Wow, got you with your own drink.
4: Have we got time for one more?
5: Yeah, I reckon we do.
4: All right, one more.
0: Okay.
4: Annalise, name 3 Beatles songs.
0: Everybody wants to rule the world, but that's Roll Oates and Oates.
5: Paul and Oates.
0: Paul and Oates.
5: Not Paul and Oates.
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4: And now we just traded three signed Taylor Swift CDs
1: for a taxidermied snake.
0: Come and make a trade. Will and Woody's swap meet. Swap the deal, keep the good energy with Glowbird.
1: Alrighty, mate. Lovin, let's get into it. Let's be honest. We've put the 6-foot python online. We've asked the text line. We've asked you guys to call 131065 if you'd like to make a trade for the python. We got told that the python was an incredible trade for the three Taylor Swift CDs, signed Taylor Swift CDs.
6: Yes.
1: Two people have called.
6: Are
1: you shocked?
6: I'm shocked.
1: Are you as shocked as I am? I'm blown away. I've been plugging this thing for a full hour, brother.
6: I think
1: nobody wants the snake.
6: I think people aren't thinking outside the box enough. Like this, I think the best thing you can do to someone in this lifetime is prank them. This is the perfect prank. You put this in your mate's backyard or something.
1: Yeah.
6: And these things don't grow on trees. It currently is wrapped around a tree, but they don't grow on trees. This is a perfect way to stitch up a loved one, a father, a mother, a child.
1: What are you trading for it? What sort of tier item are we talking?
6: I said this yesterday, but I'll say it again. Like automobile.
1: You'd trade a car for the snake.
6: So because we were talking off air before just about the fact that I was potentially going to get into the game to swap for the snake because I seriously want it.
1: Oh, you want to make a trade?
6: I'm not sure whether I am allowed to get involved or not.
1: Why is that?
6: Well, I don't know if that goes against the T's and C's, but maybe I will get involved.
1: Okay.
6: Because I just think...
1: What's the T's and C's? I think you can make... If you really want the snake, you can make a trade.
6: I love the idea of inviting people over and then just putting it somewhere. And then it's being like, oh, can you go up the back and get me some sticks or something? Huge python.
1: Happens all the time at your place.
6: Yeah.
1: I think the other thing that's worth pointing out is like... As you mentioned just then, and this isn't me just trying to sell it, guys. We genuinely tried to taxidermy a rat on this show, a rat that you found in your house.
6: Yeah.
1: And like with all the power of the radio station and the 25 producers we've got running around here trying to taxidermy the rat, we literally couldn't do it. It's like taxidermists are very hard to get onto.
6: They're rare too.
1: They're always booked out and they're super expensive. So that's why, like, you're not good. If you actually are ever looking to have a taxidermied snake somewhere in your life, now is the time because we're giving it to you for no money. We just want to trade you for something that you might not want anymore.
6: Now let's go to Kane.
1: So 131065, if you'd like to make a trade.
6: And this is your only chance. Like, we will move on. We will move on today. Kane, it might be a lucky day because at the moment the demand is low.
7: Awesome.
6: What do you want to offer us for the snake?
7: Xbox One.
6: Now, I'm not well versed in the Xboxes. Xbox One is that quite an old one?
7: Yeah, I think it was the last one
6: before
7: the new ones.
6: Okay.
1: Well, what are you buying an Xbox One for online?
6: You ask
1: actually,
6: me.
1: You know what, Kane? We'll leave it.
6: What? No, but
1: good opening bid.
6: It's nice to have a bit out. There's a school of people out there that like to play old gaming consoles. So I do think there might be a bit of demand for it.
1: Why do you want to play an old one? Don't answer that question. Don't care. Bella.
6: Like you'd play a Super Nintendo and play old school Mario Kart, wouldn't you? It'd be awesome.
1: Bella.
6: Okay.
8: Hello.
1: what do you want to trade for the snake?
8: Yes, I've got a handmade wooden rocking horse that was made around 26 years ago by my grandfather's brother or his friend. I don't remember which one.
1: Wow.
8: But yeah, it's in pretty good condition. It's like all wooden.
6: Wow.
8: I was thinking maybe that. Yeah.
6: Yeah, does it still rock? Does it still...
8: Yes, it does. It does, yeah.
1: It's still got its rock.
6: All right, Bill.
1: I'm not going to ask you any follow-up questions either because I think we can do a lot better, Australia.
6: Okay, how about this?
1: I think we can.
6: How about this?
9: Can I just tell you, there's a hand-carved rocking horse on sale on Etsy for $1,500.
6: Seriously?
9: Yeah.
6: That's interesting. That's interesting, Will.
1: Keep Bella up.
6: That's interesting. We'll keep her. Okay, so
1: keep her on the simmer. Keep her on the simmer.
6: Would you?
1: Don't hang up on her yet.
6: Would you hear a couple?
1: Give her a glass of water.
6: Would you hear some offers from me?
1: Oh, so you want to join the trade?
6: I'll just throw some things out there that I'd be willing to give up.
1: Oh, I feel strange. You're wearing two hats here.
6: No, so you would need
1: confused.
6: To. Yeah, you would need to be the one to believe this.
1: You don't want to arbiter your own pitch.
6: I might get involved.
1: Because I actually didn't mind hearing that. Let's go to a song.
6: Okay.
1: So Woods is going to make a pitch up next. That's how much he wants the snake.
6: Beat me, guys. And I'm sitting here with it. I know how much this is worth. I know it.
1: Remember, Yvonne bought it for $1,000 in the 80s. This is a 6 foot long taxidermied python that could be yours. Just offer us something. Up next in the swap meet, 131065. Will and Woody.
10: Hey everyone, how you doing?
11: If you didn't get enough of Ed Sheeran here in Australia, you could follow him around the world like a stalker if you won a round-the-world flight to $15,000.
10: My name is Ed Sheeran.

0: up early. It's Will and Woody keeping you up. Will and Woody's Swap Meet. Swap the deal. Keep the good energy with Glowbird.
1: All right, here's the deal. I'm going to make this quick because I want to get into the trading. Paris came to us and she said, boys, I've got an old psychology textbook. I know you do this thing called the swap meet where you trade items on the radio every day and you try and go for someone's trash to someone's treasure. She said, I want a $10,000 engagement ring for my psychology book. Mm-hmm. Guys, we've been trading for a week. I'm going to be honest. First week, first or second gear, we're just getting used to it. Warming up, testing out the pistons or some sort of mechanical metaphor.
2: And the pistons are warm.
1: The pistons are warm because last week on Friday, we traded three signed Taylor Swift CDs for a 6-foot-long taxidermied python.
2: Yep, sitting here on the desk here at work.
1: We're
2: extraordinary.
1: In the next tier of the pyramid. We're moving up. This is another echelon of bidding of items. I think we're actually well on track for the engagement ring. I'd be surprised if we didn't get it this week. However, a little bit disappointed. Been putting the call out for the last hour. Only had two calls for the snake.
2: Do you think people are worried with the budget tonight? Or that it's this wait for the budget?
1: No.
2: And then start making trade. You don't think that's a factor?
1: No.
2: Well, what is it then, Will? Because we're sitting here with a once-in-a-lifetime 6-foot taxidermied snake.
1: Yeah.
2: People have lost sight of what's valuable in this world.
1: I think that's a fair shout.
2: This doesn't get more rare.
1: We should have got Chalmers on. We should have got Jim on himself.
2: I think Jim's busy.
1: Well, he might.
2: Let's go to...
1: He might have made a trade. I mean, Jim might have been like, guys.
2: Yeah?
1: There's a lot of things to consider in the budget.
2: Yes.
1: But like, this is value. Don't worry about, you know what I mean? Like there are things
2: Jim
1: worth saving for, but this is something. And by the way, we're not asking for money.
2: No, we're not.
1: I'm sure you've got something in your house that you look at your husband's golf clubs every time you trip on them and you go, gee whiz, want to get rid of them.
2: Replace it with a 6-foot taxidermy snake.
1: Ship them in.
2: Exactly.
1: Has your child got a car they've left out the front of your house?
2: We'll take it off your hands.
1: And they've moved overseas. Just ship it in.
2: Yeah, we'll take it off your hands.
1: We'll swap it for the snake.
2: Unbelievable.
1: Bella, we've already gone to. She's got a 26-year-old handmade wooden rocking horse. Still rocks.
2: Could be good.
1: Still rocks. Wouldn't
2: could
1: mind seeing
2: good.
1: A photo of the rocking horse because it could also be awful.
2: Sure, yeah.
1: But Braden, you'd like to make a trade.
3: Yeah, I've got a old saxophone. It's like 50 years old.
2: Ooh. Anyone famous play it?
3: Afraid not.
1: Okay. Still work, Braden?
3: It's been played maybe 5 months ago.
2: Okay. Give it a blow. Give it a blow.
1: Good on you, Braden.
2: Give it a blow.
3: it's not with me right now.
2: Fair, of course.
1: He's in the car.
2: You're driving.
1: He's in the car. I don't know how well saxophones keep unless they're maintained. Like, I think they need oiling and those sorts of things, but I have to find out.
2: He said he blew it 5 months ago.
1: He blew it 5 months ago. David on 13.
2: David, what do you want to give us, David?
4: I want to trade you some scratchies that I was told to buy from a psychic that I've seen at a market last week.
2: Whoa. Wow. So unscratched, David?
1: Wow.
4: They're unscratched, yeah.
2: Holy.
1: Wow.
2: Sorry.
4: Actually, there could be some. Yeah, and some of the stuff that she said in the reading was spot on. So when she said, go out and buy these, and she told me to buy them today.
1: Wow.
2: David, what's the biggest thing you could win off these scratches that you've bought today?
4: They're actually at home in my drawer, and I think the highest one was $100,000 or $250,000. Could be a big one in there.
1: David, you could be a great hustler. I respect you either way, David. I really do. I love that.
2: So one more question for David because I'm really interested in the scratchies. David, what are the hits that the psychic got?
4: Just a lot of things that has happened in my life. Probably don't want to go into too much personal stuff.
2: Fair enough.
1: Sounds real though. That sounds real for me.
2: Definitely.
1: Yeah,
4: and you know what the best thing is? If you guys trade me this, these things are flat and can go in an envelope, so they don't have to take up too much space too.
1: Yeah. Oh, the scratchies. Yes, of course.
2: True.
1: Now, Dave, if you think this sidekick was so good and those scratchies are actually worth a little bit of dough, why are you trading them for the taxidermied snake?
4: I thought it'd be sick to have a taxidermied snake because I actually haven't own anything that's anything like that before.
1: They're hard to get your hands
2: on. It's sick. It's 100% sick, David.
1: Good, David. Okay. And you know what's great to hear for everyone listening out in their cars?
2: Yeah, what's
1: little
2: that, Will?
1: Keyboard warriors.
2: What's that, Will?
1: Someone appreciating the value of what we're looking at here.
2: That's it.
1: I don't know what the producers were doing, but we should have taken David first.
2: Yeah, I agree.
1: Brandon.
2: I agree.
1: Brandon, you'd like to make a trade for the snake?
5: Oh, yeah.
1: All right, what have you got, Brandon?
5: I've got a 9-volt electric scooter.
2: Whoa. 9 volts seems low.
5: It's called a Segway 9-bot electric scooter.
1: All right. Segway 9-bot electric scooter. Is that right?
2: And so it definitely works, Brandon?
5: Yeah, it definitely still works. I rode it thinking that it was going to... I rode it twice. I was going to ride it to the station and back, but it's a bit too slow for me.
1: Hang on, Brandon. You've ridden it, is that right?
5: Yeah, I've ridden it twice.
1: What generation is it? Which generation is it?
5: Oh, it's new. I think it's last year's model.
1: Because these go from anywhere from $600 to $1,000, $1,500.
5: I bought it.
1: What'd you buy for?
5: I think it was $580 or $600.
2: Not bad.
1: Probably going to be worth $300 now. Okay. All right. Great.
2: Thanks, Brandon. Okay, let's go through it. Okay,
1: wow,
2: we've got the wooden rock
1: going on there today, isn't there? Wow. I tell you what. Well done, everyone.
2: Yeah.
1: Give him the round of applause, Tommy, because you rallied Australia. You rallied. I'm proud of you.
2: You were smart, Australia.
1: Paris is listening somewhere, thinking, "Gee whiz, I'm not going to get near my engagement ring." And then Australia, everyone here, clever. Clearly went to school.
2: I agree. With a budget coming up, owning a taxidermied snake is absolutely...
1: We didn't even get to your pitch. Is your pitch going to match any of them?
2: No, I think you prefer these, if I'm being...
1: What were you going to offer for the snake?
2: I'm going to save that card.
1: Oh, okay.
2: Might save that card.
1: All right, cool.
2: Okay, so we've got a wooden rocking horse, which...
1: Let's let it go.
2: I think it's too risky. 50-year-old saxophone. Producers are saying you can find some vintage saxophones for $460.
6: Yeah, I saw one from the 1930s, which was for sale on eBay for $460.
1: Expensive instruments. Okay. I've just got to say, it's really going to come down to the conditioning and the care that it's had put into it.
2: And we haven't got any photos.
1: It could be a rust bucket for all we know. Braden, do you know, Braden, how much is... Have you ever had it valued, your saxophone, Braden?
7: Yeah. Don't know, but it's... Probably from a range of 100, like 200.
1: We thought as much. Thanks, Braden. Okay, appreciate the honesty.
2: Thanks for your honesty.
1: So Bella with the rocking horse. Braden gone.
2: Sunk his offer.
1: Pretty
2: absolutely
1: much gone
2: sunk
1: now,
2: it.
1: Isn't he? Okay.
2: Not a salesman, Braden.
1: Let's be honest. We're choosing between two.
2: Okay.
1: And I think I know which one I want, and I think you know which one we want.
2: I know definitely what I want,
1: I know what I want as well.
2: I'm not sure that you want what I want.
1: I want
2: Should we
1: what
2: say
1: you
2: it at
1: want.
2: The same time?
1: Yeah, yeah.
2: Okay.
1: Yeah,
2: three, two, one. Scratchies.
1: Yes!
2: Okay.
1: Big try.
2: Hey, David, we want the scratchies, mate. David.
8: You want them?
2: We want them.
8: Yeah, sweet ass.
2: You've got a snake.
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0: replacing snores with laughs. It's Will and Woody keeping you up.
1: Don't forget the swap meet. We'll be back tomorrow. If you'd like to make us another trade, huge step today. You can follow that on the socials. But Woodrow, the Eurovision Song Contest is 13th, 17th of May on SBS and SBS On Demand. I'm sure everyone knows that Delta is going to be the one performing for Australia. But Courtney Act is going to be hosting, which is very, very exciting. For a second time, no Tony Armstrong this year. Scared him away, obviously.
2: No Tony Armstrong. I mean, you know, my TV husband can't be with me this year, but I will do my best to hold the fort.
3: Spill the tea, Courtney. This stinks of a fight backstage. What happened between the two of you?
2: No, not even. We had so much fun. Do you know what? Tony is a dreamboat. Like, yeah. I'd met him in real life and thought he was a great guy, but to be there last year with him and just see him, he is the most charming man,
1: so charming.
2: And it doesn't even matter if the person doesn't speak the same language. They're just haunting.
1: Yeah, he's got an aura, yeah, he does. As the kids say these days.
2: He does.
1: He's got aura.
3: It's the eyes. Beautiful,
1: beautiful
3: eyes.
1: Beautiful eyes.
3: But enough about Tony Armstrong.
1: Yeah, sorry, let's not talk about
2: Tony. Yeah, enough about Tony Armstrong, guys. He's not even going to be there.
1: Sorry, the great
2: me.
1: Australia's great white hope. Speaking of people who've got aura, is Delta Goodrum this year.
2: We're sending in the big guns.
1: Yeah.
3: It feels like that. It really does feel like that. Have you been a fan of Deltas for years like the rest of us?
2: Of course. Do you know what? I've even got receipts.
3: Oh, here we go.
2: Because way back in 2003, when I was on Australian Idol, Delta was at her first arias, and I went to the arias in a purple gown with Delta body painted down my back.
3: No way.
1: Wow.
3: No.
2: And there was maybe some irises body painted, and I had a purple dress, and maybe I had irises in my hair, and I used the term hair loosely because it was recycled plastic bags. But everyone was rallying behind her, excited about... Yeah. You know, her coming to the arias, and I just remember being a Delta fan and like having been on Idol and wanting to like support her. It was the first time I'd ever done like a proper red carpet.
3: Yeah.
2: And Delta happened to get out of the car that was before me. I just remember being so overwhelmed. I didn't know what to do. There was this thousands of screaming people.
3: Yeah.
2: And I was like, oh. And then I saw Delta a few meters away, just graciously getting out of the car, shaking hands, taking photos, signing things.
1: Yeah.
2: And I was like, oh my God, do what Delta did. And so every time I'm on a red carpet, I think about Delta and like I channel my inner Delta.
1: Really?
3: Wow.
2: Yeah.
3: If someone had my name written on their back, I'd probably go and like tap him on the shoulder. Was there an interaction that night?
2: Yeah, she asked me to leave her alone, but that's fair. No, she was very supportive. Actually, we were together just recently and she brought it up and said, I remember back at the Arias in 2003 and I remember thinking how sweet that was and how lovely and supportive that was. And she... Can I tell you, I always thought she was nice, but we were hanging out a couple of weeks ago for a publicity shoot and she is like actually nice, like bona fide, even in a professional environment where it's all about her. She was so polite to everybody. She makes me feel like a horrible, horrible person, but she gives me something to aspire towards.
1: She is going to be Australia's contestant on the 70th Eurovision Song Contest held in Vienna. We're talking about Delta's aura. She's doing this song Eclipse, which we've been playing a bit of here. I mean, she's, if we don't win with Delta, personally, I think we just don't try again.
3: White flag, you reckon?
1: Oh, just absolutely. Like, that's easily the best we've got. So I thought I'd play this for you, Courtney, because I'm not sure you've heard this, but the first time we interviewed Delta, we've kind of saved this audio in the Will and Woody archive because she walked outside the studio here and Woody and I were sitting in the studio and the mics were running and we've still got... We've still got the audio of Woody's reaction at seeing Delta for the first time.
2: Hit me.
3: Is that Delta Goodrum?
4: It is.
3: Hi, Delta! What is up? Great to see you!
1: It's really... But yeah, no, the bit that really gets me, it gets better the more you hear it. When he says, is that... You'll hear him go, is that Delta Goodrum? Have a listen to the exhale of teenage boy angst.
3: Is that Delta Goodrum?
4: It is. Hi, Delta! What is up?
2: I think,
4: great to see you.
2: I think the sound that goes with that is this one. Aruka!
1: Courtney, thanks so much for joining us on Will and Woody. Courtney Act is going to be hosting the Eurovision Song Contest. 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Flick it on. Watch Delta dominate.
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12: Any cloud should clear today with a top of 18 degrees. Tomorrow, 19 and sunny. And for Friday, 21 degrees sunny. Looking ahead to the weekend so far, 21 degrees cloudy for Saturday and a few showers on the way for Sunday with a top of 20.
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0: Thanks to the Heat Pump Shop, where the weather is always tickety-boo.
10: Any cloud should clear today with a top of 18 degrees. Tomorrow, 19 and sunny. And for Friday, 21 degrees sunny. Looking ahead to the weekend so far, 21 degrees cloudy for Saturday and a few showers on the way for Sunday with a top of 20.
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8: Any cloud should clear today with a top of 18 degrees. Tomorrow, 19 and sunny. And for Friday, 21 degrees sunny. Looking ahead to the weekend so far, 21 degrees cloudy for Saturday and a few showers on the way for Sunday with a top of 20.
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10: Recently, my beautiful uncle, he's got a trailer and sometimes if I need stuff... that I've brought or that I've got, he's very kind and he'll drop it off. Mm. Anyway, I had a big monstera plant and some chairs and some stuff that he was delivering to my house.
8: Now, is that monstera still alive?
10: Monstera is still alive. Repotted.
8: Yeah.
10: Mm. Got a bit of an education about that over the last couple of weeks. That's very interesting. Anyway, so uncle's got it on the back of the trailer and I said to him, you know where I live? And he goes, yeah, because I only live around the road from him.
8: Yeah.
10: Yeah, yeah, no worries. I've got to do a few things, but I'll drop it off. Anyway, so that's fine. So I go home a couple of hours later, still haven't had anything dropped off. So I sent him a message and said, hey, I've got to go to the supermarket. Just letting you know, just drop it in the driveway. I'll fix it when I get home.
8: Mm.
10: No worries, kiddo. Thumbs up emoji. So I'm out for another couple of hours, get home, still nothing. Mm-mm. It's gotten dark. Mum turns up and goes, oh, where's the stuff that Uncle Paul was going to give you? And I said, well, it hasn't turned up. Is that a bit weird? Is it at your house? Mum said, no. Anyway, so I said, oh, maybe he's just left it on his car. Long story short, Mum's gone home. It's got to about 8:30, 8:45 at night, and we've finally got in touch with him. And he said, yeah, I dropped that off ages ago.
8: Uh-oh, where?
10: I said, what do you mean? Because you live in those units that go down the hill. I said, no, go up a hill. Oh.
7: Wrong unit.
10: So you don't live down those ones going to... No. So Mum and I, in our dressing gowns, and Marley, get in our cars, go down... There's all my stuff at the end of the driveway.
7: No. With about lucky it was still there, the Monsteria.
11: Yeah.
10: So I've driven down, and obviously my car's got the radio station on it. And this Mum said, "You're gonna have to knock on that lady's door and let her know." And I said, "It's late. Let's just get everything to go." Mum goes, "No, you gotta knock." Anyway, I went to knock and the lady opened the door and she said, "Sarah."
7: I said, she knew it was your stuff.
10: Yes. No, well, she didn't know it was mine. She just knew, could see who I was. Mm. And I said to her, "I'm so sorry. My uncle thought that this was my unit." She said, "It just appeared. I didn't know where it was. I actually thought it was quite nice. I was going to keep it." Mm. Anyway, so she said she went all around the units asking, got on Facebook, was seeing if anyone had brought stuff. Anyway, so that's fine. And then she goes, "I'm friends with Mick Newell on Facebook." I almost was going to... If I'd had an inkling that it was yours, I would have messaged him and said, "Sarah's stuff's down the other
7: end." Oh, my God.
10: I know, right? So then she was like, "Oh, well, what's it like to work with him?" And I thought, oh, my God, we're standing here literally at 9 o'clock at night
8: in
10: now.
8: In your dressing gown.
10: Mum's in her dressing gown too. And Marley's out of the car just talking absolute gibber to this lady about Mick. Oh, Mick, Mick. Next thing, like, we get all the stuff in the car. And I just said to her, I was like, "My apologies." Text my uncle. I was like, "Got the stuff. It's all safe. No worries."
7: Very lucky.
10: FYI, I live in the other place, but it's just such a typical thing that would happen to me. It's like, what?
8: Almost ended up down at Mick's shed.
10: Yeah, well, that's what I thought she was going to say. Yes. I would have rang Mick and told him to come and get it.

0: On 7HOFM, the best of breakfast with Sarah, Mick and Jono.
1: Well, the electrics company LG and Tullamarine-based builder Greater Homes are piloting a model that's going to fuse together off-site modular construction of homes with AI-powered energy management. So what they're saying is they'll make you a podded home, some sort of, or a home, whatever you like, whatever size you want, built in pods and join them together, that will be completely electronic through LG, completely AI friendly. So hopefully your house will know what time you're going to be home. It'll have it warm. You can walk in, just the lights will turn on automatically to wherever you are with sensing lights. I had Lenny's house in Melbourne had all this AI stuff all through it, probably because he's an electronics whiz, you know. The only thing that he couldn't get was the toilet to flush properly, and you've got no idea how much that annoys a bloke with OCD.
2: What do you mean to flush properly?
1: Well, he's got all these really flash toilets, right? No cisterns. They're all in the wall, and you press a button, yet one button just sticks. And no matter what you do, you've got to keep pushing it every now and then. And he'd just continually go off his head every half an hour. If Noah and I would go and have a pee, and then we'd come and sit down and...
3: That toilet's still running? Oh, yeah. Pay a fortune for a house and look what you get.
1: Anyway, that's Lenny.
2: Wow.
4: That would annoy me, and I don't have a
1: seat. Oh, it annoyed the crap out of me, honestly. But what do you do? I mean, it was like it last time I stayed there too, don't worry. So it's up to him to fix it.
2: Yeah, exactly.
1: But these AI houses, what a great idea when we're in the middle of a housing crisis. They're saying they can build one in a week. You know, you can imagine how much if we started pouring money into this. And I don't know whether you've seen some of the Chinese pod homes that they sell now. They're looking like something out of the Thunderbirds or Futurama. But, hey, it's what we might have to do.
2: Yeah.
1: Because builders can't keep up. Simple as that. Yeah.
2: We just need some land.
1: Oh, the government have got tons of land.
2: Do they?
1: It's builders.
2: Oh.
1: Yeah. There's tons of Crown land and state government-owned land, but just getting the workforce involved.
2: Mm. Yeah, right.
1: But this could be an idea. I think something needs to be done for homelessness too. You know, I know the housing crisis is hitting all levels, but apparently 75% of local councils now are starting to have to get involved in homelessness, which is sad, you know?
2: Yeah, definitely.
1: Such a great country, and we've got people, you know, not with a roof.
2: I saw someone yesterday, and you just want to go up and give them a big cuddle and welcome them into
1: horrible.
2: Home and let them have a shower and some food and, I don't know, a conversation and just get them back up and, you know, whatever. But I agree. Like, I would live in a pod.
1: I would.
2: A pod house or whatever they call it.
1: I'm already thinking at the moment of maybe putting a pod or a little home in my backyard.
2: Yeah,
1: and
2: why
1: living
2: not?
1: In it later. If I'm still single, I mean, why not? I only live in two rooms in my house.
2: It's a bit like that, isn't it? I mean, I have a child who lives in every other room. Yeah. But I think if that's the way of the future to get you out of the rental shazam that
1: just
2: I'm
1: get
2: in.
1: People off the streets.
2: And that, God.
1: A few years ago they opened up the City Hall, remember, at winter time to let people go in there and sleep. I wonder if they do, is that an ongoing thing?
2: I think there's lots of different businesses like the Salvos, the City Mission, that do a lot of winter work, especially here in Tasmania, because it
1: Salvos,
2: is freezing.
1: I mean, Vinnie's with Louis Van and everything else, a lot of people needy out there. Well, good luck with this. I hope it goes well. I think it'd be awesome.
4: Yeah.
2: If you need a tester.
4: Guinea pig.
2: I know someone.
4: Guinea pig called Sarah.
2: Right, guinea pig name.
4: Sarah. Stop eating.
2: Do you whistle at guinea pigs?
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2: All right, listen carefully. We'll ask a question at the end of this, and the first right answer wins $30 to spend at Richmond Botanicals.
3: Well, it's all about cockroaches. No, not really. I've already got one. Okay, so in 2016, researchers discovered a unique secret inside the Pacific beetle cockroach. Most cockroaches lay eggs, but this species gives birth to live babies and it feeds them a milky liquid. That then transforms into solid protein crystals inside their stomach. Further research found that this nutrient-rich fuel is actually better for you than cow's milk.
2: Oh, the milk itself from the cockroach.
4: You'd need to milk a few cockies for a litre.
2: How do they get the milk?
4: Suck it.
3: Yeah, that's what I'm thinking. Like, instead of at the coffee station, instead of milk, you just have a tub full of cockroaches and you just squirt it.
2: So you can have an oat cap. What is it?
3: Well, you don't need an oat cap. It's a cockroach cap.
2: I know. Cock cap.
3: Oh, cock cap.
4: You know what's going to happen here. The next manshake cap. Flavour. Cocky flavour. The old cockroach.
2: Yeah, I don't think it's going to take off somehow.
4: No, I don't either. And not, you know, sticky cockroach milk.
3: They're saying that the special supplement could eventually help fight global hunger because it's so incredibly dense with nutrients.
4: Awesome.
3: Whilst it hasn't hit the shelves yet, it's still representing a huge breakthrough in human science.
4: Oh, yeah. Chocolate-coated cockroach. The old Cadbury's cockroach, eh?
2: Ooh.
4: Oh, yes.
3: Whilst they are busy squeezing milk out of their cockroaches, a resident in Japan recently caused a powerful explosion in his home during a desperate attempt to eliminate a single cockroach. The 54-year-old man reportedly sprayed a massive volume of insecticide throughout his whole apartment trying to find the cockroach that then he lit a match several hours later and it blew
4: up. I saw, you would have seen a fella do that with an ant's nest in his backyard. He poured a heap of lawnmower fuel down there, then flicked a match into it and his whole lawn just went boom.
2: I can relate to that because I've sprayed so much for cockroaches over the years.
3: Really?
4: I've tried everything on them, even when you light the spray and give them the flamethrower.
2: I've never done that.
4: They still come back.
3: It's weird how they still, like, they really do represent grot, don't they? Yeah. Like, if you see a cockroach in your house, you think, I'm not dirty. Yeah. Like, or am I?
4: They say they're one of the only creatures that can withstand a nuclear explosion. Like, they'll still be there after the bomb.
3: That's why I would drink its milk. So I turn into, like, a cockroach.
2: Okay.
3: In Orlando, a 10-year-old girl survived an alligator attack by blocking its nose, a trick she said she learned from watching hours and hours of wildlife shows on TV. So it couldn't breathe and let go of it.
2: Wow.
3: There
2: That's
3: you go.
2: Good thing to remember.
3: I agree. That's why I think sometimes I look at the stuff that Marley watches and I think, what?
4: Yes, and
3: then I think, that could save your life.
4: If you're ever wanting doing mouth-to-mouth on a newborn calf, make sure you block the nostrils with your fingers.
3: Because that's what everybody does every day and thinks that that's what's going to happen.
4: Yes.
3: Now, my last fun fact is the stethoscope.
2: Mm-hmm.
3: Now, the stethoscope...
4: What was it? Stethoscope. That's all right. It's a new one.
3: The stethoscope was invented because the inventor felt uncomfortable placing his ear on a woman's chest to listen to her heart.
2: Oh, really?
4: It's a good slap in that bloke. What the hell's wrong with you, man?
3: In 1816, a French doctor who was practicing medicine in Paris said that he was starting to feel incredibly uncomfortable when it came to female patients, that he had to place his ear uncomfortably between her breasts and then decided that an instrument could do this better.
2: Well, that makes sense.
3: Yeah. So
2: avoid the bosom.
4: Personally, I think there's nothing like human touch.
2: 6216 1017. Which milk is better than cow's milk, please?
4: Be quick.
2: That's today's question.
4: Come on, you get a free candle.
2: $30 to spend at Richmond Botanicals at Salamaker Market. They're at stall number 98.
4: Here we go.
2: Transform your space with a Tasmanian candle. 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
5: Lincoln.
4: Now, Lincoln, what sort of milk would you rather drink than cow's milk?
5: Cockroach milk.
4: Would you try it, Lincoln? Lincoln.
5: Thank you.
4: Would you try it?
5: Yeah, probably.
2: Oh, well, we've got a pint of cockroach milk for you here right now to try. So you can pick that up with your $30 for Richmond Battalions, okay?
4: You just hold there, Lincoln.
5: Okay, thank you.
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2: Any cloud should clear today with a top of 18 degrees. Tomorrow, 19 and sunny. And for Friday, 21 degrees sunny. Looking ahead to the weekend so far, 21 degrees cloudy for Saturday and a few showers on the way for Sunday with a top of 20.

0: Best of Breakfast with Sarah, Mick and Jono.
1: Well, it's coming back to town. Tasmania's only real ice rink is returning to MyState Bank Arena in June. Bigger and better than ever. Renee Brown from MyState Bank is here. Good morning.
2: Good morning, guys. How are you all today?
1: Good. Really good. This is really exciting. We've had everywhere we've gone, people have talked about the last Shiver event. Now you're bringing it back bigger than ever.
2: We are. So because we've got the USA versus Canada ice hockey games on in the first week of July, they've agreed to bring their rink over early, so we'll be putting their rink in from the 5th of June right up until game day on the 1st of July.
3: Wow.
2: So people get to experience a full-size NHL size hockey ice rink.
1: Which is about twice the size, isn't it?
2: I'll go a little bit bigger than that.
1: Really? About 3 times?
2: So it'll take up our entire arena floor.
1: Wow. It's going to be awesome.
2: Yes.
3: So people here will be able to skate on the same ice that those American and Canadian players are going to be playing.
2: That's correct.
1: Wow. Are you putting the glass up around the big ring too?
2: Yep.
1: So can we actually get into the body slamming and stuff?
2: Sure. You've got to sign the waiver before you get on, but yeah, that's fine.
1: Maybe we could do
2: whatever you want to do.
1: One night, adults only, we'll call it Shatter instead of Shiver.
4: Oh, Shatter. Can I wear like the inflatable man suit then?
1: No.
2: Sure, sir. We went to... some of the team and I went to Melbourne recently and watched a couple of ice hockey games there. And so when they hit the walls, it just shakes, vibrates. It's I think I've got Amanda and Craig addicted to ice hockey now. So, I've achieved my goal.
1: It's a huge spectacle. I mean, I went in the United States and it was unbelievably the crowd involvement, the blood,
4: Do you think you'll get ice envy, though? Like, the fact that this massive rink is coming in, you're probably going to see people just absolutely loving life with so much more space to do things. And then when you put up little Shiver...
2: I know. But, hey, it's still ice in Tassie, so it works either way.
4: It is.
1: Exactly.
2: And, like, we're aiming at it this time around. Obviously, it's not school holidays, but so, like, school groups, community groups that can come in during the day, there's a lot more space. Bigger groups can go on it. The figure skaters have got a full rink to play on, so they're going to love it.
4: And ice hockey teams, local ice hockey teams. Like, we met a few of them when we announced the ice hockey game coming to Tassie, and, God, they're not going to know what to do with themselves.
2: I know. They're going to get to, really hit it hard in there. So,
4: play a game.
1: Yeah. There's just a rumour going around that one of the aged care facilities has booked it. Is it true that you're having a disability scooter challenge out there?
2: No.
1: Bugger it.
2: And please don't give that idea to Craig, because he'll run
1: it. I wanted to go and film it.
4: No, absolutely not.
2: We do have a couple of sensory sessions, though, available during the week. Yep. So less numbers, a bit quieter.
1: A bit quieter, yeah.
2: So they're available.
3: Now, the ice hockey classic, Canada v USA, 3rd, 4th, 5th of July.
2: Correct. All sold out.
3: All sold out now.
4: Done and dusted.
2: 2nd, 3rd, 4th of July.
3: 2nd, 3rd, 4th.
2: Other than the VIP and ringside tickets. And there's still a few corporate boxes.
1: Yeah, listen, if you've got a business, these corporate boxes will be the hottest tickets in town. And if you want to get a few of your customers, suck up to them a bit, buy yourself a box, get them in there, you get them half tanked on the night, talking about everything, and sign them up for whatever deals you want.
2: Yeah, that's exactly right. That's what you're doing, isn't it, Mick?
1: Yes. A couple of boxes left, people, so be quick if you're a business around town.
2: Yeah, absolutely. It's going to be great.
1: Oh, it is. I can't wait.
4: Now, what else has MyState Bank Arena got in the works, huh? You've always got a little something. We've got Guy Sebastian.
2: We've got Guy Sebastian next week, on Tuesday. Actually flipped some seats. They've just put some more seats on sale. A reserve seats down the front. So get in if you want those.
1: Fantastic.
4: What about his dressing room?
2: I'm not telling you his secrets yet, Sarah.
4: Oh, I know which dressing room he's in.
1: He's married with children, darling.
4: I don't care. I just want to say hello to him. He's amazing.
3: And Renee, we've been doing our Around the World and 15K.
4: Yes.
3: And we know you are about to go on a big holiday yourself.
2: I am. So, that 15K had come in handy for me. I'm heading to the UK, Ireland and France.
1: Fantastic.
2: Oh, actually, for work as well as pleasure.
3: Uh-huh.
4: That's what they all say.
1: Oh, good on you. You'll see some beautiful scenery.
2: So I'll actually miss the big ice skating rink going in, which will be a bit sad. But
1: I'm sure you'll
2: be back for the games.
4: Yeah, of course you will.
1: Good on
4: you. What are you going over there to see?
2: So I'm going over for a conference, but I'm also going to do some stadium and arena tours while I'm over there.
4: Yeah.
2: So, and then just, you know, general holiday.
4: Sightseeing.
1: Good stuff.
4: Oh, yep. You can go and see the Eiffel Tower.
2: I have got my tickets to the Eiffel Tower.
4: Wow, you've got money, babe. They're like $360 a pop to go and have dinner there. Yeah. Hello. I'm coming with it.
3: Well, you've heard it here. First, Shiver is back. My State Bank Arena, was it 5th to the 30th of June? 5th it opens?
2: Yes.
3: Yes. Real skates, real fun, and you can book now. Bookings open already?
2: They certainly are. We've got quite a few coming in.
1: Be quick.
3: MyStateBankArena.com.au.
1: Thank you, Renee.
2: Thanks, guys.
3: Have a good trip.
2: Safe holiday.
1: See you, mate.
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1: For elite sportsmen like myself, Sunday's a very important day. The City to Casino Fun runs on.
2: Oh, yes.
1: And it's always a great day. And believe me, chances of me ever doing the City Casino Fun Run are zero and zero.
2: So what was your personal best?
3: Yeah.
1: Driving down the hill in the car would be my personal best. But listen, one bloke who it's a bit close to his heart is John Kelly, the councilman in Hobart. We were talking about him earlier in the week about something else that he was doing. But he's running it. He happened to be cleaning out his dad's gear and found his dad's medallion, who won it in 1991 at 66 years of age. He won the 66-year-old class, so he was the first over. So John thought, well, I'm 66 and I've found this medal, there's something in it. So he's going to do it and try to emulate the feats of his dad. What a beautiful thing to do.
3: Mm.
1: Apparently his dad was a real good runner right up into his late 60s, and John said he's been doing a 5K run every Sunday. See, I can't get into the jogging.
2: No.
1: I mean, my exercise bike, that's fine. I'm still doing 90 minutes of a day, but my mind is on other things. Like, I can actually think about other stuff, whereas jogging, all I think about is bloody oath, that hurt. Ooh, ouch, geez, my knees are aching, or my ankle, you know.
2: That bit of gravel.
1: It's very, I was told once by an orthopedic surgeon, jogging on the pavement is very bad for
3: terrible.
1: You, long term. You know, you'll end up with hips, knees, ankles. Don't let me turn you off. It's a fantastic event on Sunday. It is the City to Casino Fun Run, of course. It's normally really well attended. There's people do it. And, you know what, it's one of them things. It would be nice to know once in your life you've done it. But I'd have to drive it. Good luck, John.
3: We could push you
1: No.
3: in a wheelchair.
1: Oh, that wouldn't be bad.
3: Yeah.
1: Uphill. Oh. Who's going to get that shift, John? Oh, you?
2: No. I ain't going nowhere near it.
1: That was a quick no. Good luck, John.
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13: Good morning. Taking a look over on the Tasman Highway, it's flowing really nicely in and outbound over the Tasman Bridge. Over on the Brooker Highway, we have small patches of congestion in both directions at Elwick Road, then again at Derwent Park Road, and the Liverpool Street roundabout is beginning to slow on all entrances. 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That's the latest real-time traffic on 101.7 7HOFM.
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14: Good morning. I'm Britt Aylin in the Hobart newsroom. Federal Treasurer Jim Chalmers admits his fifth budget won't please everyone, conceding that reforms to negative gearing and capital gains tax concessions do breach an election promise. The budget also includes new taxes on some discretionary trust arrangements, alongside a $250 tax offset for workers, although that one won't come into effect until the middle of next year. Economist Chris Richardson telling Nine the broken promises were probably worth it.
15: I understand that people don't like the broken promises, but I do like a bunch of things that the government has done. I'm not convinced they are make or break for the short-term outlook for either the economy or the budget, however.
14: While Shadow Treasurer Tim Wilson's told the ABC the federal opposition will fight the changes to property taxes, insisting the government's mistaken in thinking they'll assist first home buyers.
16: We won't be supporting these measures because it fundamentally undermines the pathway for young Australians on their own data to be able to buy their first home.
14: The Tasmanian Council of Social Service has welcomed the federal government's attempt to tackle inequities in the tax system, but CEO Adrian Piccone says it's regrettable that those most in need of help, including the more than 27,000 Tasmanians on JobSeeker and Youth Allowance, will not get the financial assistance they need. Meantime, the Tasmanian government's been previewing its upcoming state budget with the announcement of an additional $16.7 million towards lifting literacy and numeracy outcomes in our schools. A 53-year-old Rokeby man has been charged over the reported burglary of a Hobart business last month, in which a safe containing $22,000 in cash was allegedly stolen. He's facing charges of burglary, stealing and unlawful possession of property and has been bailed to appear in the Hobart Magistrates Court in August. And another hantavirus case has been confirmed, taking the total number from the outbreak to 11. All of the patients are either passengers or crew members from the ship where the first infection was detected. And authorities say the risk to the public remains low.
12: At Banjo's, they speak donut with three new exciting flavours, melty salted caramel, zesty lemon poppy and punchy coffee cream. Just $2 with a coffee. Banjo's, making donuts better.
14: In sport, reactions continue to pour in across the AFL over the resignation of Carlton coach Michael Voss. He walks away from the Blues 9 weeks into his fifth year as coach with 47 wins, one draw and 51 losses to his name. A far cry from the three premierships to which he captained his former team, the Lions. Their coach Chris Fagan disappointed Vossie's coach career has come to this.
17: I find him a fantastic bloke. He's obviously a legend of our football club. I mean, if you talk about the Brisbane Lions, there's two names that are the legends of the Brisbane Lions in my eyes, and that's Lee Matthews and Michael Voss.
14: And the NBA playoffs continue today, with the Spurs taking on the Timberwolves in Game 5 of their tied series. Meantime, there's still no word on whether LeBron James will play on next year after his LA Lakers were eliminated from the playoffs yesterday. That's the latest in news and sport. I'm Britt Aylin.
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21: Well, good morning. Cloud clearing today, 18 the top. Sunny then for the next couple of days, 19 tomorrow, 21 on Friday and Saturday. And we've got showers on Sunday. Right now, it's 7 degrees in the Derwent and Huon Valleys, 8 on the Eastern Shore, and we've got 9 in the city.
19: 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Sarah, Mick and Jono for breakfast.
1: Good morning on this happy day, all $5 a week better off. Oh, you little beauty.
21: But not until next year.
22: Where am I getting? What?
1: Budget. We got a $250 a year tax break.
22: Did we?
1: Not till next year.
22: Next year. Okay.
1: Oh, well, $5 a week, that'll help.
22: Yeah, of course it will.
21: Better than nothing.
1: Get your pie.
22: Yeah. Probably wouldn't get you that anymore.
1: Just.
22: You only have to pay 50 cents for the pie now.
1: Hey, onwards and upwards. Yeah. We are the one channel in Hobart. You won't hear too much shit about the budget.
21: Oh, yes. Yes. Well, the news will cover that.
1: Yeah, exactly. Yeah. We'll give you the fun stuff.
21: Yep. All right. Well, let's try anyway. Get some news in the newsroom's reviews.
1: Oh, yeah. No, it's fun.
21: It's fun. Ooh, all right. Yeah. That's coming next. It's 6 past 6 now. 7HOFM.

0: 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We could be talking to you later. It's 6:09.
1: Well, and now it's time for the news the newsroom refused.
2: Well, a 39-year-old Italian woman's in a bit of trouble. Now, they live in the town of Angri in Campania, which is in Italy, apparently. Now, the couple had recently bought a bigger home, stepping up to four bedrooms. Now, to make a little bit of extra money, the husband suggested to the wife that his ex-wife move into the spare bedroom.
0: Now, this wife wasn't real happy
2: with that, but the husband was insistent of it. So the 35-year-old second wife was reportedly ready to move in when the current wife took some extreme measures to make her husband back down. Mm-hmm. She drugged his drink, waited till he fell asleep for his pre-lunch nap, and went to the kitchen and grabbed a kitchen knife and proceeded to slice his penis off while he was asleep. Now, the man immediately woke up, bleeding profusely from the stump that was left, while screaming, staggered out into the balcony over the street, covering two people that were walking underneath in blood, then proceeded to bash their way into the property and tried to stop the blood until the police and the ambulance arrived. His member was placed on a saucer in the fridge by the two passerby Florence Nightingales that were assisting him. Yes, they put it in a saucer in the fridge for the ambulance people.
0: Did they put a bit of Glad wrap over it?
2: No. Now, just
3: you might get just, confused with the sausage.
2: Just a little tip for anyone, if you do get part of your body chopped off at any time. Now, I have been involved with my deckhand, which chopped his finger off. Mm-hmm. And the advice from the medical people is to put it in your mouth and leave it there until you get to the hospital.
0: Right.
2: That way it'll all be fine to be reattached. But our deckhand did not want to put his old bony finger in his mouth. Yeah. But look, this bloke,
3: why didn't you put it in yours?
2: What, his finger?
3: Yeah.
2: No, not Squibb's finger. He picked his ass too much.
3: Now,
2: this bloke, poor old Squibb, rest in peace, Thorpey. This fella ended up at the hospital, of course, but the penis couldn't be reattached because of the chill factor. It had been chilled too much.
0: I didn't know.
2: All they could do was cauterise the end of his stump, and he's now, you know, I don't know.
3: And
2: I don't know whether the second wife ended up moving in or not.
3: Yeah, like what happened to the first wife? Where was she? Did she run off or something?
2: No, she, when the police got there, she was in a dazed state, still wandering around with a bloody kitchen knife in her hand, and she's been arrested for attempted murder and for poisoning.
3: Mm.
0: Wow.
2: So there you go. If you don't like your hubby, just don't try poisoning him and chopping his penis off, please.
0: That's good advice.
2: Remember that Bobbitt?
0: For all of us.
2: There was a Bobbitt.
0: Lorena Bobbitt.
2: Yeah, Lorena Bobbitt. She chopped it off too. Oh, my God. And then he went on to star in porn movies.
3: Wow.
2: Yeah.
3: Fascinating. Stay watching
2: the Six and a Half Dwarfs.
3: Oh, my God.
0: All right.
2: Oh, thanks for coming.
0: Reviews and use them is refused.
2: Yes.
0: Thank God for that.
2: Can't work out why.

0: Denise Williams, an awesome 80s flashback. Let's hear it for the boy. 18 the top today, and the cloud and any showers will clear this morning at 9 degrees at the moment in the city. It's Sarah Mick and Jono, 16 past 6. Let's go through the stories we're waking up to this morning then.
1: Well, let's face it, it's all about the budget, isn't it?
2: Yeah.
1: I mean, $250 tax exemption next year for us workers. That's $5 a week. It's a tough one, jeez.
0: Just looking at some scores for Tasmania in this. The Project Marinus Link cost increases, listing a $361 million in Marinus Link funding for Tasmania. Mm. So we're getting a bit of that. $80 million for public hospitals, apparently. $57.5 million will be shared between South Australia and Tasmanian governments to support grant arrangements with Nearstar. And
1: that helps the workers.
0: Yes.
1: Gives them job security. And for people, and I used to be one of these that used to say, oh, look, we can't subsidise these industries, you know, to keep them going. We have to, or China will take over.
2: Mm.
1: It so happened to our car industry where we had all our police driving Holdens and Falcons, you know, and the government used to have to put a bit into the car industry here to keep it competitive. Well, we stopped doing that. The car companies went broke. China now, who have much cheaper labour rates and costs than us, can now sell cars into the country flat out. Same with everything else. But, oh, geez, I don't know. I don't like that side of it. But anyway, each their own. Anyone travelling overseas, the extra tax will be on your airfares now. $80, it's called a passenger movement tax.
2: Oh.
1: $80. What a complete scam.
0: Yeah.
1: Money for nothing. You know what? The fact is, it's a $30 billion we're spending, more than we're saving again. And they're saying that the $1 trillion debt will look like $1.5 trillion within a few years. So. Mm. Onwards and upwards, everyone.
2: Really? It's just such big numbers.
1: You know what?
2: It?
1: All we can do as Australians is just keep plodding along like
0: that's
1: we
0: all
1: do.
0: It is, yeah.
1: And I'm 63. I've seen it all my life. I've seen the Keating era where the recession we have to have. You know, interest rates were at 19% for business loans, 13 and 14% for mortgages. Mm. So we're still doing better than those times.
2: Mm.
1: Bloody oath.
0: Well, let's face it, nobody's ever going to be happy with a budget because budget is a budget.
1: And
0: so.
1: Look, you're like me, you've seen ups and downs,
0: yeah, exactly.
1: And then Trudy and I, you know, I know people are doing it tough now, but when we had our first mortgage, it was a lot less mortgage, but the interest rates were 14%.
2: Mm.
1: We were both working two jobs. So, look, it's generational, I'm afraid. We all have tough times.
2: Exactly. Mm-hmm. A 53-year-old rugby man was trying to get ahead of it, though. He's charged over the theft of the safe containing $22,000 from a Hobart business. So I think he predicted the budget and thought, bugger it, I'll go and I'll take it into my hands.
1: The most stupid thing he did?
2: Do it.
1: Get caught.
2: Yeah.
0: Well,
2: they're always going to get caught, aren't they?
1: You're not wrong. Fancy stealing a safe.
2: $22,000, though. Like, I mean.
1: Where from?
2: Well, it doesn't actually say.
1: Who's got $22,000 chucked
2: away? I think that's why they haven't said it. But anyway, it's insane. What about sports? Bit of rocking and rolling going on there. It was nice to see Will Magnay has signed on for 2 years.
1: Yes. I saw it all going on next door yesterday.
2: Yeah.
1: Talking to Brent about it. Good news. He's a great player. We just need a couple of injury-free years.
2: Yeah.
1: Will, thank you, mate.
2: But it was actually interesting. Somebody asked him that when they were doing the media, and he said he feels now, after being with the club since the beginning and his involvement, he said he feels more comfortable speaking up, saying, I'm not feeling good, or like something's happening.
1: Yeah, I need a week off.
2: Yeah, like instead of just trying to have that macho, like, I'll push through, yeah, so.
1: That's exactly half the trouble when you get a bit older. You're still trying to prove something, not just to yourself, but to all the younger fellas that, you know, oh, no, I'm going to play every single game this year. No, we'll have one or two off if you're not feeling quite right, mate.
2: Yeah, and old Carlton captain.
1: Oh, poor old Michael Voss. Five years, you know, and he resigned. He didn't get. The pressure was mounting from everywhere.
2: Oh, yeah.
1: They were saying, I was listening to the football blokes talk about it last night, they were saying, Michael Voss, you know, you see all the action, you know, but you don't see in the car park when the poor bugger's simply trying to go home, the scrum.
2: Oh.
1: And then the scrum waiting for him when he gets home, and then the scrum at 8 o'clock in the morning when he comes out. I can't even imagine the mental pressure of all that. I reckon he's just said, oh, bugger this, my family's first.
2: Oh, 100%.
1: Good luck to you, mate.
2: Plus, I think being
1: such a lovely fella.
2: Yeah, he is a beautiful person. And I also think being an ex-player, I think he's probably got to the point too where he's looked at the team and said, you know, I understand. Oh, I get it. Geez. Time for some change. Mm. So let's see if Carl...
1: Well, hey, listen, it's been 35 years since they won a flag. I mean, they've got to do something shortly.
2: Exactly.
1: Can't that's what keep it's all blaming about, is the it? Coach every time.
2: No.
0: And just quickly, some good news. The new Woolworths for Lauderdale has been approved.
1: Yay! Yes, absolutely fantastic. Looking forward to the grand opening down there.
2: Yes.
1: Woolies. Yeah.
0: Yeah, we'll be
1: and
0: on
1: all
0: board.
1: Them giveaways.
0: It's 21 past 6. Still no show of them.
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0: 7 Asia FM with Milky and Mulgrab. That's just the way you are. 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What?
1: What's happening?
0: What are you laughing at?
2: I just thought you said something completely different.
0: Milky and Mulgrab.
2: Mm.
1: You're thinking of those bloody cockroaches again.
2: Yes.
0: Talk about those again.
1: Cockroach Bill.
0: Welcome to Wednesday. We've got a VFLW player coming in after 8 o'clock.
2: Amazing.
0: Jessie Williams.
1: Ahead of their first big game. Very exciting for the girls. And, oh, jeez, they look good at training, I tell you.
2: Yeah. I'm really excited about this weekend. It's meant to be a beautiful day. And it's at North Hobart, isn't it?
1: At North Hobart. The men are starting about 11:30 and then the girls are around 2:30, 3 o'clock.
2: Yeah.
1: But we'll find out all when she comes in. It'll be great.
2: Yeah.
0: First round for the girls.
1: Such exciting times.
2: Are you going to get her to sing?
0: Do you think we should?
1: Yeah,
0: she's part of the team. I believe
1: for equality we should, Kev.
0: Absolutely, yeah. We're getting every player that we interviewed to sing one of the lines of the song that they don't know.
1: Absolutely right.
0: So we'll do that with her today.
2: If you're listening, we won't do that to you, babe.
0: Yes, we will. 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
13: taking a look on the South Arm Highway, we've got a bit of northbound congestion building on approach to the Tasman Highway, which is moving really nicely in and outbound over the Tasman Bridge. The Brooker Highway just has spots of congestion at Lambton Avenue, Derwent Park Road and Risdon Road in both directions, and the Liverpool Street roundabout slow on all entrances. Taswater is installing a new sewer pipeline across the Tasman Highway near Lower Domain Road, with evening works from 7:30pm to 6am until late May. Visit taswater.com.au. That's the latest real-time traffic on 101.7 7HO FM.
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14: Good morning, I'm Britt Allen, joining you from the Hobart newsroom. The Federal Treasurer says his fifth budget will provide everyday Australians with more tax relief, with the new $250 offset kicking in next year on top of the existing cuts we're set to see from July. However, the headline is the changes to negative gearing and capital gains tax, which critics say will add pressure to the rental market. Danita Warne from the Master Builders Association telling Nine it'll make the housing shortage even worse.
15: They have broken a promise, and we've now got figures that optimistically are going to be about 30,000 home increase. That is simply unacceptable when we know we need to build hundreds of thousands of homes.
14: While Treasurer Jim Chalmers admits the budget won't please everyone, but he believes he's struck the right mix.
16: This budget is for first home buyers, and it's for workers, it's for small businesses, and it's for future generations.
14: Locally, Independent MP Andrew Wilkie has praised some bright spots for Tasmania within the federal budget, including the commitment of a more than $387 million funding boost for the CSIRO and $57.5 million for the Nearstar smelters, including the one here in Hobart. To the day's other stories now, and a former teacher who was ordered to pay his ex-student hundreds of thousands of dollars in damages after she sued him over allegations of historical sexual abuse has filed an appeal with the Supreme Court. Stephen Fane Noga claims Justice Stephen S. Court shared social media posts before, during and after the trial that were generally supportive of victims of sexual abuse, resulting in the perception that he'd likely support the plaintiff. A rugby man's been charged with burglary, stealing and unlawful possession of property, accused of taking a safe containing $22,000 in cash from a Hobart business last month. The 53-year-old's been bailed to appear in court in August. British Prime Minister Keir Starmer is facing more calls to resign. More than 80 Labour MPs are publicly calling for him to quit, but he insists he's staying put. And if you've ever wondered how screen time impacts a child's sleep, researchers from the University of Queensland may have the answer. They claim that every hour a two-year-old spends on a device can delay their ability to nod off at bedtime by at least 30 minutes.
3: Visitors might come to Tasmania for the scenery, the mountains, the water, but we locals know the truth. We're here for the bread, Crips, a toast to Tasmania.
14: To sport now, and Michael Voss has opened up about his departure from Icon Park, the former coach telling the AFL website he knew the writing was on the wall after recent talks with club officials.
17: Your read in these situations is often what they don't say, not what they do say. And I read enough into what they didn't say to know that, it didn't have to be... It was on shaky ground, and the inevitable was starting to become clearer.
14: St Kilda will now be without Nisiah Wanganeen-Millera for the next three games. The star saint was a late out for the weekend loss to the Suns due to a calf strain. And Jose Mourinho's in final negotiations to become Real Madrid's next manager. The 63-year-old last led the Spanish Giants back in 2013. And that is the latest in news and sport. I'm Britt Allen.
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0: The cloud will clear today. We'll get to 18 degrees and it's going to be sunny over the next couple of days. 19 tomorrow, 21 for Friday and Saturday. And we'll get some showers late Saturday into Sunday. Right now, 7 in the Derwent and Huon Valleys, 8 on the Eastern Shore and 9 in the city.
5: 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Sarah, Mick and Jono for breakfast.
1: Well, I have got a very funny Matthew McCockney Matthew McConaughey. That's him. Matthew McConaughey's story about his mum on Mother's Day and how she started talking to the media about a very, very touchy subject.
2: Oh, dear. Oh, Matthew McConaughey.
1: Yeah, well, that's pretty appropriate for the story.
2: Oh, is it?
0: Yeah. No.

0: Friday, Sharp FM with Jimmy Eat World. That's the middle. We got $440 for you to win before 7 this morning. We'll open the lines for the secret sound for that in about 10 minutes from now. It's Sarah McInjono. It's 20 to 7.
1: Well, Matthew McConaughey. That's him. He's got a tequila brand. It's called Pantalones. Pantalones, yes. Now, he was doing an ad on Mother's Day and he decided to get his mum involved in this ad for tequila, you know, on Mother's Day. And his mum's 94, but she's as sharp as anything and honestly looks about 80.
2: Mm.
1: Looks good. Anyway, she started talking about her tequila and how her husband used to love it. And then she started talking about her husband, unfortunately. Matthew sort of was seen rolling his eyes. Oh, my God, he goes, Mum, with no filters at 94. It's a bit like my mum. They talk about anything now.
2: Yeah, they do.
1: And at 94, she had no filters. And she started talking about how her husband passed away and the fact that he was in the middle. They were making love.
0: They at it.
1: They were actually at it, and when he climaxed, he had a massive heart attack and died on it. And she was in the act.
2: He was
1: and
2: 90.
1: She was talking about it. No, she's 94 now. This was 25 years ago when he died. But she was saying how he'd always even told his sons, you know, when I do go, boys, I want to know I'll be making love to your mother.
0: Ooh.
1: This is what he'd always told his children, and then bugger me, it actually happened. But she said what she did love about him, and she said she had a special nickname for her husband. It was the Beast. And in particular, that part of him she called the Beast. Now, she must be a real wag, this woman, because when the ambulance men came, they said, he was laying on his back, still in a state of arousal, as she said. When the ambulance people come, they said, excuse me, just step back and we'll put a sheet over him. She said, oh, no, don't put a sheet over him. She said, I've loved that thing my entire life. She said, and I want to keep looking at it. And Matthew McConaughey was there going, oh, my God, Mum, please, that'll do.
2: Do you know, can I tell you?
1: Yes.
2: Approximately 0.6% of deaths a year are from people having sex.
0: Being out
1: yes.
0: of
1: well, well, my great auntie, my grandmother's sister, her boyfriend down at their shack, he died the same way, right in the middle of it.
2: There you go.
1: Took 4.5 hours to get him off her.
0: Oh,
2: what?
1: No. Sorry, Auntie Faye.
2: Oh, no. Poor Auntie Faye. Oh, well, he's in that 0.6%.
0: It's my biggest nightmare. That's the way I go.
2: Really?
1: She just went on to say, though, she went on to say that she, Matthew went on to say, yeah, it was a very beautiful way Mum told us. He said she rang us all and said, guess what, I got news about your dad. They said, oh, what? He's dead. That's what she said. Your dad's dead.
0: Right.
1: And he went out the way he wanted to.
0: Oh, he did.
2: That's insane.
1: There's some weird families out there.
0: Oh, yeah. The McCockneys. 17 to 7. Sarah McInjono, 7 A Show FM.

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1: Benson Boone at 7HRFM. 18 the top today, and the clouds and showers will clear. Showers in some areas. 9 degrees at the moment in the city. It's Sarah McIngelo at 14 to 7.
2: Well, like, I mean, I'm a big reality TV show person. And, you know, sorry to seem to have made this half an hour about the boomity-boomity, but...
3: Not like you and I have been doing it flat.
2: Yeah. Maybe that's why we get so many stories about it.
3: We're on holidays from that.
2: We're having our own vacation. Virgin Island is a reality TV show that comes out of the UK. Now, I don't know about you, but you...
3: I'm not a virgin.
2: No.
3: Not Rebecca.
1: Nor an island.
2: Well, we all know that. You've got children, darling. but there's just something about UK reality TV shows. I think it's the accent for me and that real big bawdy sort of personality in the accents. But anyway, it's basically, it's not necessarily about them going there and it's just a big...
3: What's it called?
2: Fest. It's called Virgin Island.
3: Actual show.
2: Yes. So it's all about adults aging from 21 and up who haven't had sex yet, and it's about...
3: Oh, they are real virgins.
2: They are, yeah. And it's just they go there and they go to a big, beautiful Mediterranean resort and they work with experts and therapists on why and overcoming boundaries and therapy and reasons why they haven't necessarily taken the...
3: Boom, boom.
2: The leap. The kaboomity boomity yet. And
1: well, they think there's something wrong with them because they've reached their 20s and they haven't yet.
2: Yeah, well...
3: That's a bit sad.
2: Some of them do. Some of them genuinely have really, like, anxiety around touch. Some people have that, like, they don't actually...
1: Okay, fair enough.
2: ..like to be touched.
3: I think that's a natural thing. You've got people that are born just a little bit more timid nor touching someone. I think it'd be a good show to watch, this one.
2: Well, yeah, so it says that here... I just love the way they say it. It's not about them necessarily going and just, you know, doing that. It's about learning about themselves and overcoming things and lessons on how to actually knock boots.
1: Knock boots.
3: Boots.
1: Yeah,
2: what is knock boots.
1: Yeah, no, it's the old phrase for being at it.
3: Oh, okay.
2: Yeah. So.
3: The vertical mumba.
2: It is. Vertical bumper, the vertical dance. So this is its second season. There is also people there that have kinks. So there is a guy on there at the moment who...
3: Oh, come on.
2: He likes to act like a table.

0: to act like a table and like people put stuff on him.
1: Jesus. Yeah. He needs to be in a lunatic asylum, not the Virgin Islands, that bloke.
0: So anyway, I as usual, you've got to go through so many hoops to watch these UK reality shows, but I...
2: Oh, my God, you'll get there.
0: Oh, I do. Don't you worry about that.
3: What do California, Tokyo, Paris, Hong Kong and Florida all have in common? You'll find a Disneyland resort in every city. And if you win around-the-world flights and $15,000, you could choose to visit them all.

0: 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We'll go through it all with the news next. It's 2 to 7.
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0: This could help as well. $440. Tell us what this is.
2: Good morning, guys.
3: Morning, Lorraine. Morning. I'm glad to hear you're still with us, Lorraine.
4: We've been worried about you.
2: Sometimes I have a bad night.
3: Good night. No worries, Lorraine.
0: Well, let's make it a good morning for you. What is that?
2: Would it be a fiver duster? You know, like the feather dusters, but they're fibers and you shake it.
4: Oh.
3: Shake it, baby, shake it. Sorry, Lorraine.
0: No. Keep trying.
2: No
3: worries. Keep trying, Dale.
4: Kayla, what's your guess, darling?
5: I thought I might be opening a packet of pet food.
0: Pet food? Okay.
3: Sorry,
0: not that.
5: No.
0: Thanks.
3: Sorry, Dale.
4: Hey, Judy. Your guess
2: Hi.
4: Is?
0: What do you got for us?
3: What do you reckon, Jude?
6: I reckon it's pushing tablets out of the blister pack.
3: That sounds like that, doesn't it?
4: Yeah, it does.
0: It does happen a lot in my house, but no, not on this occasion.
3: Sorry, dude.
6: Okay, thanks.
3: See ya. Thanks. Ta-da.
0: All right.
3: Well, I've got a name you don't hear much anymore. It's a nice name. Judy, Judy, Judy.
4: Judy Garland, that's what it reminds me of.
0: After 11 o'clock is your next go, then again after 3 with Alan, 7HRFM's Secret Sound.
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13: take a look at the South Arm Highway. We've got a little bit of northbound congestion on approach the Tasman Highway, which is moving really nicely in and outbound over the Tasman Bridge. We just got a bit of inbound congestion on approach to the Liverpool Street roundabout. And over on the Brooker Highway, congestion in both directions at Howard Road, Lambton Avenue and Derwent Park Road. When a child is in hospital, Ronald McDonald House gives their family a community of support, warm meals and a place to rest. Because when a child is sick or injured, family stays. That's the latest real-time traffic on 101.7 7HOFM.
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15: In the Hobart newsroom, good morning. I'm Britt Aylin. The Federal Treasurer says his budget will help an extra 75,000 Australians to enter the property market, but only after breaking a promise that property taxes would not be reformed. Jim Chalmers says scaling back concessions for negative gearing and capital gains tax will put downward pressure on housing prices. But Danita Warren from the Master Builders Association believes it'll more likely make the current shortages even worse.
16: All the modelling that we've done up to this date show it doesn't matter, even if you focus on new builds, you'll still get a reduction in the supply of new homes. This is a tax hike, and a tax hike means less people into the property market.
15: Speaking on Nine there, the budget also locks in another tax cut from next year in the form of a $250 working Australian's offset. The Tasmanian Council of Social Services welcomed the budget's included property tax changes, but CEO Adrienne Piccone says she'd hoped the federal government would have gone further to bolster the national social housing targets in order to better help the more than 5,500 Tasmanians currently on the social housing waitlist. In other news, authorities say it's inevitable we'll see more hantavirus cases as an 11th patient's confirmed to have contracted the rat-borne disease. The World Health Organization says they're all passengers and crew from the luxury cruise ship where the outbreak began, and that the broader risk to the public remains low. A man accused of covertly filming a woman in a public toilet at Kingston Beach on New Year's Eve is still yet to enter a plea in court. 29-year-old Nicholas Rodney Morley has been charged with one count of observation or recording in breach of privacy. He'll return to the Hobart Magistrates Court in October. And British Prime Minister Sir Keir Starmer is refusing to step down. At least 80 Labour MPs are calling for his resignation, but no candidate has issued a formal challenge as yet.
1: Are the foods you love always leaving you with a bloated belly, gas and indigestion? Introducing Caruso's Bloatless Probiotic from leading pharmacies and health stores. Always follow the directions for use.
15: In sport, Michael Voss says his decision to quit as Carlton coach wasn't made in the spur of the moment. Telling the AFL website, he began reflecting on his tenure and his future in the middle of last week.
17: Thought about where the group was at, where the club currently was, and maybe where they needed to go, and just, you know, when, you know, thinking about that more deeply and reflecting on that, I felt like it was time to elevate those conversations.
15: Former Hawks captain Luke Hodges stepped down from his position on the All-Australian Selection Committee panel, fearing a conflict of interest given his work with the TAB. And the NBA playoffs continue today, with the Spurs taking on the Timberwolves in Game 5 of their tied series. While there's still no word on whether LeBron James will play on next year after his LA Lakers were eliminated from the playoffs yesterday. That's the latest in news and sport. I'm Britt Aylin.
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0: The cloud will clear today. We'll get to 18 the top. Sunny for the next couple of days as well. 19 tomorrow, 21 on Friday and Saturday, and we've got showers on Sunday. Right now it's 7 in the Derwent and Huon Valleys, 8 on the Eastern Shore, we've got 9 in the city.
14: 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Sarah, Mick and Jono for breakfast.
3: Well, after the huge Hawaiian fires a year or so ago. Was it a year ago or more?
0: It feels longer now.
3: Oh, God. Well, in the last couple of years.
19: Yeah, I don't know.
3: One of the local communities took a beloved monk seal under their wing, and it's been virtually a pet ever since that mm-hmm. hangs around this little district. I'll tell you all about it next. Funny story out of there.
4: Aww. Did you say a monk seal?
3: A monk seal.
4: Like is it?
3: Oh, very rare. Yeah, 1,200 in the world. That's it.
4: Wow.
5: Oh, all right. Well, you hear about that next?
3: Yes.
5: Feel good animal stories. Well, I hope it's feel good.
3: Not too bad.
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0: Post Malone and 7HRFM with Sarah Mick and Jono. We'll try and give away a grand again after 7:30 on the $1,000 minute. Get ready for it. It's 11 past 7.
1: Well, Hawaii has got a seal named called a monk seal. Now, there's only 1,200 of them left in the world. They're highly protected and highly regarded over there. One of them, called Lani, has become a bit of a local pet in Lahaina in Maui. Now, it started hanging around during the fires when everyone was on the beach trying to escape, and it sort of got befriended by them.
0: 2023, the fires, 3 years ago.
1: Bobby, blowed, that seems to have gone 5 minutes. And so, look, that's a lovely setup. We've got our own seal here.
2: Neil.
1: Neil the seal, of course, which has become a beloved friend.
2: Absolutely, and they've even put, he has.
1: You know, guards around him to stop cars hitting him and everything else. Old Neil.
2: But pest.
1: Unfortunately, someone, and there's always someone is nasty.
2: I've seen this actually, yes.
1: Anyway, someone's decided, a 30-odd-year-old male from Seattle on holidays has decided he thought it was a good idea to be throwing boulders, virtually, 4 and 5 inch big rocks, at this poor little seal. Anyway, locals dobbed him in for a start, but then later on he was identified by one local who proceeded to give him a hell of a thick ear, gave him a good punching, and told him to, you know, to grow up and fancy doing that to a protected animal. The tourist was later arrested, and even though the local person committed violence towards him, the local police chief actually said, you know, we don't condone violence, but good on you, mate.
2: Right.
1: It's exactly a good lesson for everyone as what not to do. It's funny how you can go places and someone will be cruel.
2: Oh.
1: Yeah. One in a group, you know, let's throw rocks or whatever else.
0: I think this is
3: Maui's mayor says he's going to make sure the man in this video is, quote, prosecuted to the fullest extent of the law. You can see him throw a rock seemingly right at an endangered monk seal. Mm. People are supposed to stay at least 50 feet away from the animals under state and federal law. The Seattle man was detained by local police, then released. He could face a fine or even jail time.
1: $50,000 US he could find.
0: Yeah, it wasn't even a small stone. It was like, a big rock.
1: Oh, no, this was a big rock. If it had have actually hit the seal in the head, I would say it would have nearly died because it would have concussed it and it couldn't breathe. Bang. No, throw the book at him. What a dog of a bloke.
0: Throw a stone at him.
1: Who does that? Yeah, why not? Let's bring back a stoning. Hey? Monty Python, that's what we need.
2: God,
1: who said that? Who threw that stone? I love that scene.
0: That'll teach him. It's 14 past 7, 7 HRFM.

0: 1.7 7IHRFM 18 the top today. The cloud and showers will clear 9 degrees at the moment in the city, but feels more like 5. It's Sarah McIngelo, 17 past 7.
1: Would you like to be in Sydney this week for the Fashion Week? Does that interest you? It would, wouldn't it? Because you're a fashion person.
2: I would die to go to
1: Fashion
2: Week.
1: You know what? I've been looking at them up there on this Sydney beach, right? This Tamarama Beach?
0: Yep.
1: Yeah, you know where it is? Yeah, nice looking beach. What they've been doing, they've set up this whole fashion show on the beach yesterday where people walk up the beach and down the beach in all their finery.
2: Mm.
1: If only you and me were up there.
2: Why?
1: Well, because they're walking them down the general stairs that everyone walks down, right? And yesterday, a ranger, big fat-bellied ranger. These models are coming down the stairs in sequence. Next minute, here's this big ranger coming down with his towel over his shoes, business shirt half undone, his trousers half undone.
2: Ready
1: off
2: for
1: with
2: a
1: the
2: swim.
1: Gear in front of all the fashion cameras and straight through the middle in for a swim. Then he comes out, shakes his head like an old dog, towels himself off and back up the stairs he went. But you and I could have slipped down there perfectly,
2: you
1: put
2: reckon?
1: On some flash clothes. It just looks so choreographed, like it was all part of the show. But
2: maybe it was.
0: Yeah. To get people talking about it,
1: I keep looking at it and I think, geez, I'll tell you what, Sarah, I'd love to be up there looking at it.
2: I
1: wouldn't wear after clothes. They're weird.
2: They always are.
1: They're wacky.
2: I just think the whole production of it is amazing.
1: That's what it's about.
2: They haven't had the best time, though, because thank God that day it didn't rain, but there was the day before, I think, wherever they were.
1: Torrential
2: rain.
0: Oh, no.
2: And you've got all these celebrities and influencers and all the who's who in the fashion world sitting there absolutely getting drenched. And I just had to laugh because one girl on Instagram was laughing about it, but like she panned over to one of her friends and like just her makeup was just running. Like it would be horrific, but it kind of added to, I think, the atmosphere of the people walking the runway.
1: Sure.
2: But that was not choreographed either.
1: It's nothing worse than getting stuck in the weather when you have got a bit of makeup on. And for men, it's like this hair gel to keep your hair in place. It gets a bit wet and then it sort of just down the front.
2: You get your
1: Jerry curl. Then it sets again. You've got to part it to see, you know.
2: But I don't think that man yesterday was the way
1: he didn't give a stuff.
2: No, he didn't. I think he liked it.
1: I agree. He really loved it, didn't he? Look at my belly.
2: Yeah.
1: Oh, it's a beauty.
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0: Richie at 7HRFM. We are 100% Hobart. It's Sarah, Mick and Jono. Saturday, we're going to be live from the Harvey Norman Clearance Centre, Merton Vale Circuit in Kingston, down your neck of the woods.
1: Always a big day.
2: Yes, it is my neck of the woods. I love this shop. They are, first of all, they're amazing down there. They're beautiful staff. Mm. But just some of the stuff you can get, all just because the box is dented or, you know, it's the last bit of stock.
1: Or they've ordered too much. A lot of it's overstock where they just can't get rid of it quick enough, so they just dump it. And tell you what, these days are dump days.
0: Yeah. Well, yeah, and they do this every year. It's $1 million clearance, so plenty of bargains. We'll have free Valhalla ice cream as well.
2: Oh, yeah.
0: Always. Between 10 and 2 on Saturday, come and see us at Merton Vale Circuit in Kingston.
1: Beautiful.
0: If you heard our clue for the $1,000 minute yesterday,
1: copper,
0: then you've got the... Well, there you are. You have the first answer already. We'll play after the news next. It's 27 past 7. 7 day show of them.
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0: after pleading guilty to stealing unreleased music by Beyoncé. Hard drives containing the songs were taken from a car parked in a garage in Atlanta last year.
1: Leslie Vale Landscape and Gravel, for all your gravel and firewood needs.
0: To sport now, and Michael Voss has opened up about his departure from Icon Park, the former Carlton coach telling the AFL website he knew the writing was on the wall after recent talks with club officials.
2: Your read in these situations is often what they don't say, not what they do say. And I read enough into what they didn't say to know that, it didn't have to be... It was on shaky ground, and the inevitable was starting to become clearer.
0: And another AFL great's been forced to walk away from a lucrative position due to a link with a betting giant. Former Hawks star Luke Hodges stepped down from the All-Australian selection panel over concerns about a conflict of interest with his role at the TAB. It comes just a week after Kane Corns made a similar decision due to his ties to Sportsbet. That is the latest in news and sport. I'm Britt Aitlin.
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6: The cloud will clear today. We'll get to 18 degrees, and then it should be sunny for the next couple of days. 19 tomorrow, up to 21 for Friday and Saturday. Then we've got some showers late Saturday into Sunday. Right now, 7 in the Derwent and Huon Valleys. It's 8 on the Eastern Shore and just under 9 in the city now.
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0: 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Somber with Homewrecker. 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We want to give you 15 grand to spend on tickets to go around the world, and we want to give you another 15 grand for spending money.
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2: My word.
0: What they might be doing. So good luck. We've still got another week or so to get your entries in. It's Sarah Mick and Jono, 21 to 8.
3: 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Let's do it.
0: Brooke from Gage. Brooke is going to play. Morning, Brooke.
4: Good morning, guys.
0: Where are you heading off on holiday?
4: Oh, I would love to go to London to the Harry Potter exhibition.
2: Ooh, are you a bit of a Harry Potter nutter, are you?
4: Yeah, I've got a half-leg sleeve tattoo about Harry Potter and, yeah, big fan.
2: Oh, beautiful. My God, where do you park your broom?
4: Just under the cupboard, under the stairs.
0: Yeah.
2: Well, listen, good luck, Dale.
0: Let's see if we can get you $1,000 to help contribute towards that.
4: We've got
0: 10 questions for you, 60 seconds to get them in. Don't forget, some are true or false, some have specific answers. You can say pass and we'll go back to it if there's time. Good luck. Your 60 seconds starts now.
1: The Statue of Liberty is made of bronze, true or false?
4: False.
1: What colour do you get when you mix red and blue?
4: Yellow.
1: What fruit is yellow and monkeys love?
4: Bananas.
1: What is the only mammal capable of true flight?
4: Pass.
1: What does the medical term tachycardia refer to?
4: The heart?
1: Yes, very good. Which organ produces bile in the human body? Body?
4: Stomach.
1: True or false, the Alphabet song and Twinkle Twinkle Little Star share the same melody?
2: True. Oh.
4: True.
1: Which element has the atomic number 1?
4: Gold.
1: What is the capital city of Norway?
4: Pass.
1: Which movie features the quote, "I'll be back"?
4: Terminator.
1: Yay!
0: Good girl. Good girl.
2: Lift it in.
0: Action woman.
2: Oh, red and blue. Purple.
4: Oh.
2: Not yellow.
0: No.
4: Oh, no.
2: And the only mammal that can fly is a bat.
0: Bat.
2: Which organ produces bile?
1: Sound like
2: that's
1: that.
2: The liver. Which element is atomic number 1? That's hydrogen. And the capital of Norway is Oslo.
0: Yeah.
4: There we go.
2: Good on you, Dale. You're halfway home.
4: All right, thank you.
0: Thanks, Brooke. See ya.
2: Bye. See ya, Brooke.
0: $1,000 a minute playing again tomorrow. It's 18 to 8 at 7HRFM.

0: 7 HRFM with Lost Frequencies and the Temper Trap, that sweet disposition. 18 the top today, and the cloud will clear eventually. 9 degrees at the moment in the city. Feels more like 5, though. It's Sarah McInjono at 7:45.
1: I tell you what.
2: It's got a Sarah story.
1: Oh. Go for it.
2: Like a true...
0: a true Sarah story.
2: True.
0: I love these.
2: True Sarah story.
0: Confess.
2: I've got another confession to make. Writing, spelling, grammar is not my strong point. Never has been, never will be, and thank God we now have tools in our life to mm-hmm. help with that.
0: Yep.
2: I have got the app Grammarly on my phone keyboard, so whenever I write anything, it will help me either, like, put the things in the right order or whatever. And now a lot of people will use ChatGPT or Copilot mm-hmm. To... say, for example, and this, you know, happened to a friend of mine, needed to send an email to some higher up people in your company with a problem that you have, right, okay?
0: Yep.
2: So said person wrote the email in their own way and then copied and pasted it into Copilot and said, can you rewrite this with
1: properly.
2: A confident but collaborative tone?
0: Right.
2: So it did that. I read it and I thought, great. Anyway, so I copied and pasted it back into the email and sent it.
0: But
2: it had copied and pasted everything. The original email, the original text.
1: It didn't. At least it'll show them you're trying.
2: The original text. The prompt that I gave it. And then the after text. Oh. Anyway, so the only way I knew, found out I did that is somebody who was in the office at the time was receiving that email and said, oh my God, have you realised what you've done? And I thought to myself, okay, I can go two ways here. I can either own it and just be like...
0: style it out.
2: Yeah, or you can just let it ride and see if anyone says anything. Well, I can't just do that. So I jumped straight back on the email thread and said, I am so sorry that this has happened, but obviously a breakfast person shouldn't be writing an email like this to the head of staff. I apologise. Anyway, thank God that the person I was writing to has a bit of a sense of humour because they said, hi, Sarah. I hope the recovery is going well and I appreciate the confident but collaborative tone.
0: It's nice to know they read it.
1: Yeah.
2: They did read it. And it's and I like what you said first, Mick, about, like, at least it shows you're trying.
1: Yeah,
2: because
1: that's right.
2: As I've gone on talking to these... a lot higher up people than I. I just said, I'm so sorry, but I obviously just really struggle with trying to make my point across because I'm very emotive. Like, you know, I use like, oh my God, and massively and apparently. Like sometimes you just need that emotion cut out of things and just to the point.
1: Yeah,
2: which
1: that's
2: I
1: it.
2: Really struggle with doing.
0: And to take out all the swear words.
2: Yeah. So I just thought, oh my God, Sarah. Like,
1: it's like any messaging service. It's too late once it's done, except I think Facebook Messenger now you can take it back.
2: Yeah, you can within a couple of seconds. You can unsend
1: yeah,
2: your
1: I've
2: message.
1: Yeah, I've done it a couple of times.
2: And, when this person in the office came to me and said something, I was like, how do you unsend? How do you unsend? To the point where
1: not email.
2: Even...
1: not email.
2: Well, even when I went to my sent folder, I can't even see emails since 2016 is my last sent email. Like, right. So I don't know where all my other emails are, but... yeah, that's when I went, you know what? I'm just going to own it.
0: Do you know you can put a timer on your send? You can you can say, oh, wait for 10 seconds before it actually sends.
1: Why
0: so then you can sit there I do it.
1: Yeah, right.
0: And I second guess myself and I think, no, I'm not ready for that yet.
1: Yeah, no, fair
0: do
1: enough.
0: That.
2: See? Like all these things.
0: Yeah.
2: No, I'll screw that up too. Like...
0: probably.
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0: 101.7 7AHRFM. We are 100% Hobart. Good morning. It's Sarah Mick and Jono. It's Devils Wednesday as well. So we'll be talking to VFLW player Jesse Williams from the Tassie Devils.
1: Ahead of the opening round this Saturday at North Hobart Oval. It's going to be big.
2: A lot of footy
1: fans really keen for this weekend to see both the men and the women's teams.
2: Yeah, I am.
1: It'll be great. Can't wait to talk to Jesse.
0: All right. And it's 2 to 8. We'll get to the news next and we'll open up today's birthday book. 7HOFM.
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10: Good morning. Taking a look on the South Arm Highway, we've got some northbound congestion on approach to the Tasman Highway, which has got some inbound delays over in Montague Bay before the Tasman Bridge. And the Brooker Highway is slowing down in both directions from Lambton Avenue to Risdon Road in patches. And the Liverpool Street roundabout slow on all entrances. From May 25 to 1 June, Queen's Walk will be closed between Domain Highway and Bellevue Parade for Taswater Works. Please plan ahead at taswater.com.au. That's the latest real-time traffic on 101.7 7HOFM.
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2: Taxes are the talk of the town following last night's federal budget announcement, with the new $250 Working Australians offset kicking in next year on top of the existing cuts we'll see from July. While negative gearing will be reduced to new builds only, and the 50% discount on capital gains tax is set to disappear and will instead be linked to inflation. But Tasmanian Liberal Senator and Shadow Finance Minister Claire Chandler's told Seven these changes aren't going to result in more houses being built.
11: These changes to CGT and negative gearing aren't about intergenerational equity. They are a blatant tax grab from Jim Chalmers.
2: Meantime, the Tasmanian Council of Social Service has welcomed the Albanese government's attempt to tackle inequities in the tax system, but CEO Adrian Ficconi says it's regrettable that those most in need of help, including the more than 27,000 Tasmanians on JobSeeker and Youth Allowance, will not get the financial assistance they need. A former teacher at the Hobart Matriculation College, who was ordered to pay his ex-student hundreds of thousands of dollars in damages after she sued him over allegations of historical abuse, has filed an appeal with the Supreme Court. Stephen Fain Noga claims Justice Stephen Estcourt shared social media posts before, during and after the trial that were generally supportive of victims of sexual abuse, resulting in the perception that he'd likely support the plaintiff. A rugby man's been charged with burglary, stealing and unlawful possession of property, accused of taking a safe containing $22,000 in cash from a Hobart business last month. The 53-year-old's been bailed to appear in court in August. Over in the UK, British Prime Minister Sir Keir Starmer is facing more pressure to resign. More than 80 Labour MPs are publicly calling for him to quit, but he insists he's staying put. And if you've ever wondered how screen time can impact a child's sleep, researchers from the University of Queensland may have the answer. They claim that every hour a two-year-old spends on a device can delay their ability to nod off at bedtime by at least 30 minutes.
12: At Banjo's, they speak donut with three new exciting flavours, melty salted caramel, zesty lemon poppy and punchy coffee cream. Just $2 with a coffee. Banjo's, making donuts better.
2: To sport now, and Michael Voss says his decision to quit as Carlton coach wasn't made in the spur of the moment, telling the AFL website he began reflecting on his tenure and his future mid-last week.
13: Thought about where the group was at, where the club currently was, and maybe where they needed to go. And just, you know, when, you know, thinking about that more deeply and reflecting on that, I felt like it was time to elevate those conversations.
2: And Jannik Sinner's just matched Novak Djokovic with his 31st consecutive ATP Masters win. The world number one's victory over Andrea Pellegrino at the Italian Open overnight, equaling the Joker's record. If he wins his next match against Andrei Rublev, he'll set a new record. And if he takes out the tournament, he'll join Djokovic as the only men to win all nine Masters 1000 titles. That is the latest in news and sport. I'm Brit Aitlin.
14: Donuts!
15: Awesome! 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
0: Well, the clouds should clear today. We'll get to 18 degrees and sunny over the next couple of days. 19 tomorrow, 21 for Friday and Saturday. We'll end up with showers on Sunday, looks like. Right now, 7 degrees in the Derwent and Huon Valleys. It's 8 on the eastern shore and 9 in the city.
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1: Well, country music superstar Morgan Wallen is 32 today. Robert Pattinson from the
21: Twilight series.
1: Mm-hmm. Stevie Wonder.
22: Happy birthday to you.
0: The legend.
1: Happy birthday to you, Stevie boy. Big bad basketballer Dennis Rodman is 64 today.
21: Oh, yep. Wow.
1: And Australia's own Casey Donovan is 36.
0: Nice. There she is. Beautiful voice.
21: She does have a beautiful voice. Great person too.
0: Yeah.
21: She was amazing in Sister Act. Dennis Rodman, his daughter is now one of the first highest paid soccer stars. She signed a contract.
1: Really?
21: Wow. Mm.
1: Runs in the family.
21: And they have had a bit of a shaky relationship. And one of the reporters said, "Did you call your dad when you signed your contract?" She said, "No, because dad loves the spotlight more than anyone. So he would have taken the moment."
1: Sounds like they both loved the spotlight.
21: Yep. Local birthdays today. today. We've got Mitchell from Pontville. Happy birthday, Mitchell. Love, Jesse in Montana. Anson from Sorrel. Happy 8th birthday, Antsy Pants. Hope you have a wonderful day. Love, Nan and Pop Hills and Lulu. Taylor from Bridgewater. Happy 19th birthday, Taylor. Have a great day. Love the ALM. Love ALM the family. All my, Kayla and Shazza, work friends celebrating their special day together. Yummy food all week. No diet this week. Ella from Brighton. Happy birthday, Ella. Love Nan and Pop. Diane from Kingston. Happy birthday, Mum and Nan. We hope you have a great day. All our love. Mel, Paul, Ollie, Aiden, Jack, Bella, Sophie and Jess. Ethan from Brighton. Happy birthday, Ethan. Hope you have a great day. Love Mum, Dad and Livy. Janelle from Brighton, happy 40th birthday to the best day at and have the best day at work. Love always, Sophie, Tammy, Ella, Kaylee and Chase. And then Adeline, you've got two messages. Happy 6th birthday to our granddaughter, Adeline. Have a great day and see you later for birthday cake. Love Nanny and Poppy and Jason. Not a typo. It is Poppy Jason. And happy 6th birthday, beautiful girl. We are so proud of you. Love you from Mummy and Sissy.
0: Nice. Pick one out for the prize. Here we go.
21: It is little Adeline from New Norfolk.
1: Oh, little Adeline from New Norfolk's got $15 to spend at Boost Juice there at Cat and Fiddle Arcade in Eastland.
21: Jono will drop it off to you.
1: Right. Next up, we're talking AFLW.
21: Yay.
1: Yes. VFLW.
0: All right. It's 9 past 8.
21: AFLW one day. Come on.
0: Yeah. Civil HR there.

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1: 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It's 13 past 8.
2: Well, our Tassie Devils men's team have been going absolutely fantastic, and this Saturday is the opening round for the VFLW. It's a doubleheader with both teams, men and female, playing against Casey Demons. We've got Jesse Williams with us from the VFLW Devils side. How are you, Dale?
3: Yeah, good.
2: How's it going?
3: Yeah, excellent. I think besides obviously losing our captain last week, we've had pretty good preparation.
2: I was crushed for her because I've done that too and had a full knee reconstruction. Yeah. And she's a big road back.
3: Yeah, I mean, it's third in 3 years for her. So, look, if anyone can tackle it, it's her. She's incredible.
2: Well, there's decisions to be made whether she wants to tackle it either after three times.
3: Yeah, absolutely.
2: You know, because vulnerable part of your body, the knee. But how's everything looking towards Saturday?
3: Yeah, no, really good. I think the girls are certainly raring to go. It's been a 5.5, almost 6 months pre-season. So
0: that's insane.
3: Yeah, it's, considering the season really only goes for 4.5 months, including finals.
2: Yep.
3: It's a lot of prep time. But I think it's been good, obviously, starting fresh with the new squad. It probably gave us some time to really get to know each other. Obviously, a lot of the girls did previously, but having come back from interstate myself, it was nice to have a bit of time to really connect.
1: Yeah. Who have you played for before?
3: I spent 2 years at Hawthorn, now known as Box Hill, and then 3 years at Port Melbourne.
1: All right. Yeah.
4: So you're a Tassie girl, though.
3: Yep.
4: So what's it like for you coming home in a sport that obviously wasn't even remotely available to you growing up?
3: Yeah, it's sort of been a long time coming. I've been patiently waiting, thinking I was going to have to retire before the time would come. I just turned 31, so for...
4: What?
3: Yeah.
1: Wow.
4: You look 21.
3: Yeah. I'll take it. Certainly I don't feel it when I'm hanging around with the 21-year-olds at training, but they do remind me. But no, it's been really great seeing sort of the development happen over the last couple of years. I mean, I was spending 6 months in Hobart, 6 months in Melbourne playing the last 5 years. So it's been a lot of commitment and financial strain on me trying to be able to keep that happening. So, to be able to just come home and be around my family. And, especially just I've got a little half-sister who's eight, and just watching her face light up.
1: Fantastic.
3: I don't really understand the concept of this is just so special.
2: Jessie, she'd be standing right at the fence, I'll bet, for every game.
3: No, she tries to get as close as she can.
2: I'll bet she
3: She's
2: does.
3: Loving it.
4: Oh, do you hear her when you're running around?
3: She's pretty loud. She had Dad running around on North Hobart Oval a couple of weeks ago when they sort of came to watch a practice match. So, she's
2: So where do you come from? What part?
3: I'm from Hobart.
2: From usually. Hobart?
3: Yep.
4: Yeah.
2: Okay, local. Well, your parents are in the...
3: Mostly Eastern Shore. Went to school this way, so...
1: Did you just say to us off air that you've never played North Hobart Oval?
3: I don't think I've actually played a proper game on there.
1: Yeah, right.
3: I played a couple of years, obviously, with Clarence before I went over to Melbourne, but I don't think we end up playing there in the end.
2: Everyone raves on about what a beautiful ground it is to play on. It's
3: the surface
2: beautiful.
3: Is gorgeous at the moment.
2: Yeah, it's just fantastic.
4: And how lucky for the Tasmanian Devils to... Well, I'm sure it didn't take too much enticing because it's your home, but to have somebody with your experience, like, already, it's insane.
3: Yeah, I think we've got a pretty young group.
4: Yeah.
3: Obviously, a few of them have come through the Devils program, that's the underages. We've pulled back quite a few girls who've sort of had some time on AFL lists, maybe not getting a lot of game time, and then a couple of who played a little VFL or up in Queensland as well. So, albeit they're all quite young, there's still some good experience amongst the girls. I certainly probably play a bit more of a
4: mentor role.
3: Borderline mothering
2: what's
3: sometimes.
2: Your position?
4: Borderline mothering.
2: You look like a rover. Rover.
3: Typically, a bit of inside, but I was a lot of small forward. But I'm probably playing a bit more half back this year. So I could pop
4: half back quarter flank.
2: Punch.
3: I'm still running reasonably well. So
2: good on you, Dale.
3: Yeah, I keep myself.
2: Well, there's only one more skill Jono's got for you today.
1: I want to know the song, the team song.
3: Yes.
1: Do the girls have the same team song as the guys?
2: Oh, that's good.
1: And I bet the girls know the lyrics. No,
3: I wouldn't bank on it. Unfortunately, for Gaff, she's probably the one who knows the words the
1: most. Here's what we're doing. Okay, we're getting each player that we interview to record a line.
3: Yep.
1: of the song. So we had Jed Hagen, Lockie Hay and Hugh Dixon a couple of weeks ago record the first line. So we've got the second line there.
2: I've got it here.
4: It's here, right here.
1: For you. And after three, do you want a practice round?
4: No.
3: It's not going to be good regardless.
2: I reckon she only wants to do it once.
4: One hit wonder.
1: All right. Okay, in 3, 2, 1.
3: It takes a good side to stop us, a better one to whop us, so Tassie, no, it's true.
2: I say she has annihilated the men. The effort they made was pathetic.
4: Yeah, it was. And they even had like peer support.
2: You've even
4: got
2: a little bit of tone in there, which is great.
4: Oh, I love that.
1: Thank you for that. We'll add that to the mix when we finally get it.
2: And good luck for Saturday. It's going to be a bumper crowd again. You're playing straight after the blokes.
3: Yeah.
2: So we want everyone to hang around and have a ball and absolutely cheer the. Grandstands.
1: Yep. So it's Devils. The guys are playing Southport Sharks at 11:05, and Devils v Casey Demons at 2:35 at North Hobart Oval. 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
2: Good on you.
4: Got
2: Jessie.
4: Your lucky undies ready?
2: Thanks, Jessie.
3: Always
4: good.
2: Oh, <yeah.
1: laughs> it's 19:07.
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0: HRFM. Kato featuring John. That's Turn the Lights Off. It's Sarah, Mick and Jono. It's at 25 past eight. You know, yesterday we found out that the Shiver ice rink is back at My State Bank Arena.
1: Sure is.
0: And the Canada v. USA. I always get the teams mixed up. Canada v. USA Ice Hockey Classic is coming to My State Bank Arena as well for 2nd, 3rd and 4th of July.
2: Now, it is booked out, but there is two corporate tables left, which are a fantastic idea to get your customers on board or your family and friends. Mm. And, yeah, other than that...
1: Well, that's what's so exciting, because Shiver, obviously, they've purchased their own rink and it's incredible, and we're so thankful to bring ice skating back into the state. But this is an opportunity for you to go onto the actual whole size rink.
2: Nearly three times as big as what it was.
1: It'll they're putting it up a month before the teams get here. So super exciting.
0: And of course, we have your back. We've got extra tickets.
2: Oh, yeah.
0: Very soon to be giving away over the next few weeks. 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
2: Oh, that's what you call it. I call it Bo's Big Box. Bo's Big Box. And he'll have you in there roaring.
1: Wow. He is obsessed with this sport, so I'm so glad he's going. 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
2: Good stuff.
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12: Taking a look on the Tasman Highway, we've got some heavy delays inbound from the South Arm Highway, continuing over the Tasman Bridge and spilling over into Queen's Domain to the Liverpool Street roundabout. The Brooker Highway has congestion in both directions from Lambton Avenue to Risdon Road in both directions, and the Southern Outlet congested from Proctors Road to Macquarie Street. Pancreatic cancer numbers are outrageous and they need to change. 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That's the latest real-time traffic on 101.7 7HO FM.
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13: Good morning, I'm Britt Aylin. A budget of broken promises. That's how the Federal Opposition's painting last night's delivery from Treasurer Jim Chalmers. Tasmanian Liberal Senator and Shadow Finance Minister Claire Chandler says she'd lost count of how many times the Prime Minister promised during the last election that there'd be no changes to capital gains tax or negative gearing.
14: And there was a lot of talk about why he was breaking those promises. I know the Prime Minister's talking points on that issue leaked yesterday and there were a million different reasons presented. But at the end of the day, this is a shameless tax grab by Jim Chalmers because he can't get his budget under control.
13: Speaking on 7 there, the budget's promised multiple boosts to healthcare with $1.8 billion to be spent on Medicare urgent care clinics across the nation, while cancer and cerebral palsy medications will be added to the PBS and aged care governance support and regulatory standards will be strengthened with a $565 million investment. But AMA President Dr. Danielle McMullins told Nine we didn't get the reforms to Medicare that she'd been hoping for.
15: To make sure that people with chronic and complex disease get that time with their GP, and on private health insurance, we're really worried the cut to the rebate for over 65s may lead them to ditch their cover altogether and put further pressure on our public hospitals.
13: Meantime, the Tasmanian government's been previewing its upcoming state budget with the announcement of an additional $16.7 million towards lifting literacy and numeracy outcomes in our schools. Education Minister Joe Palmer says it'll help fund a new maths program, which has already been rolled out at more than 30 public schools across the state and is hoped to reach the rest by next year.
16: We want our children in Tasmania to have the best possible education that they can have, regardless of what their postcode might be.
13: A man accused of covertly filming a woman in a public toilet at Kingston Beach on New Year's Eve is still yet to enter a plea in court. 29-year-old Nicholas Rodney Morley has been charged with one count of observation or recording in breach of privacy. He'll return to the Hobart Magistrates Court in October. And authorities believe it's inevitable we'll see more hantavirus cases as an 11th patient's confirmed to have contracted the rat-borne disease. The World Health Organization says they're all passengers and crew from the luxury cruise ship where the outbreak began and that the broader risk to the public remains low.
3: Visitors might come to Tasmania for the scenery, the mountains, the water, but we locals know the truth. We're here for the bread, crisps, a toasted
13: remains low.
3: Visitors might come to Tasmania for the scenery, the mountains, the water, but we locals know the truth. We're here for the bread, crisps.

0: 2-1 in extra time, they'll now take on Hull at Wembley for a chance at promotion to the EPL. And Jose Mourinho is in final negotiations to become Real Madrid's next manager. The 63-year-old last led the Spanish Giants back in 2013. That's the latest in news and sport. I'm Brit Aylin.
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4: Should be a good day from here on in. 18 the top. Sunny for the next couple of days as well. 19 tomorrow, 21 on Friday and Saturday. We've got showers for Sunday. At the moment, 7 degrees in the Derwent and Hillwood Valleys. It's 8 on the Eastern Shore and 9, almost 10 degrees in the city.
2: 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Sarah, Mick and Jono for breakfast.
5: Well, I was slaying back last night dreaming about holidays and where I'd like to go, you know, because it did chill off as soon as the sun went over the hill last night. I mean, it was lovely till then, but for me, it'd be warmth, I reckon.
4: Yep.
5: I'd have to go somewhere that's a bit warm. I'd probably go back to the United States. It's such a great
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4: Well, somebody's going to win this.
5: Yep.
4: A 15 grand travel voucher and 15 grand on top of it to spend. Oh. And it could be whoever we talk to next.
5: Trying to
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5: Answer your phone.

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4: I know.
0: For an around the world trip. So I'm going to ring somebody here. Sarah, I think it is. She's got a couple of ideas.
5: Hello.
6: Is it Sarah?
5: It is.
6: How you going, Dale?
5: Good.
0: Sarah, Mick and Jono, 7HLFM. How are you?
5: Oh, my God. Hi, guys.
6: Now, listen here. Where do you want to go on holidays?
5: Oh, my God. Anywhere. Absolutely anywhere.
0: Well, your application says that your dream trip was meant to happen in 2019, but COVID struck and it was off.
5: It was off, yeah.
6: So where were you going?
5: Around Australia.
0: Oh, all right.
4: That would have been flaming nice too.
7: All right. Well, let's you know, Australia's always going to be there. You live here. What now is the dream overseas if you were to go around the world? Give us one destination that you've always wanted to go to.
5: I would love to go to Bali. The kids have their own kind of thing, but yeah.
6: Yeah, I'm with
7: Typical
6: you.
7: Kids.
6: Can we leave the kids at home and you take me to Bali?
7: Oh, I think she might have a husband that might have something to say about that.
6: Well, sorry.
0: on your application, I like this, actually, this idea. You'd explore Japan, then Italy with the food and the history, then unwind together in Fiji. And I love that because you've got a bit of Europe, you've got a bit of Asia,
6: and
0: you've got
6: a bit of
0: Pacific
6: sun.
0: And sunshine.
5: So I would love to go to Japan and I love all their gardens and trees and I'd want to bring it all home with me.
6: Yeah.
5: My partner was Italy and food. Yeah.
0: Oh, so this is sort of collaborative.
5: Yeah.
0: No, that's the idea. It's around the world.
6: With 15 grand's worth of air tickets, that would be no problems at all. Japan, you could even stick Bali in there for a couple of days before Fiji maybe. But good luck. You're on the standby, no doubt about it.
5: Yes, thank you, guys.
6: What about the 15,000 spending money? What would you do with that? Spend it.
5: Well, with four kids, it wouldn't go far.
6: No, good on you.
7: Holy moly, birth control is what you need to spend it on.
6: Oh, my God. Hey, good luck.
5: Thanks, guys.
0: Around the world and 15K. 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

0: 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I love this.
1: Oh, look, we're 40.
0: Isn't it a little bit weird that I'm over here all of a sudden?
1: We're 45 minutes late for this, actually, but celebrity birthdays today, Sue.
0: Here we go. Oh,
1: Kevin Johnson. Yes. Happy 60th, Jono.
2: What?
1: Is it 58th, mate.
2: No. I'm well into my 40s now.
0: Well into your 40s.
1: Oh, yeah, well.
0: I would have to say, out of the three of us, everybody knows that Jono is the most humble human being that is ever been. If it's my birthday, you know, a month out.
1: Yeah, I know.
0: Mick likes to make a thing of his birthdays, but you, my friend.
1: I hate making anything of my birthdays, thanks.
0: You slide in here.
2: I don't like a fuss.
0: You don't like fuss. Well, that sucks because you work with us. I knew it was your birthday today and I was waiting to see if anyone would say anything and you didn't. So I thought, nah, we're going to trick you and make you get out of this
1: I'm
0: seat.
1: I'm just glad that she used Stevie Wonder's version, Jono, because I had a special version of this song for you.
0: Oh, what did you have?
3: Happy birthday to you.
1: First Stevie's.
3: Happy birthday to you.
1: Kevin.
3: Jono, happy birthday to you.
1: Good on you, Jono.
2: And it's actually Stevie Wonder's birthday today as well.
1: Yeah, it is.
2: Yeah,
1: it is.
0: Oh, so, well, that's all right. Then
1: thank you.
0: Let's go
1: that
0: one more time.
1: That was Stevie Wonder. Good on you, mate. Happy birthday.
2: I'm impressed because usually it takes you till about 9:58 to remember.
0: No, it does, doesn't it?
2: It's my birthday.
0: Nah,
2: so I was going to see how long it was going to take.
1: Good on you, mate.
0: Sucked in. But you can come back to this side now.
2: Right.
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0: MHOFM, we are 100% Hobart with Sarah, Mick and Jono.
1: Happy birthday. Oh, sorry, Jono, it was just a hangover.
0: Must say thank you to everybody who have already wished me happy birthday long before you two did.
1: We were here
0: on Facebook and otherwise.
1: We mentioned it to each other at 6 this morning.
2: Yeah, we did.
1: Were just hanging
2: out. Just waiting.
0: What's a twitch in your eye there?
2: We were just waiting for that ultimate moment for me to be able to get over there and take the buttons.
1: Yeah. Sarah's like my second daughter. Ashley reminds me of everyone else's birthdays, including her own, which is in the next week. She reminded me yesterday, Dad, I'm 38 next week. I can't believe I got a 38-year-old daughter.
2: Well, you've just turned 57. Aren't you 67 this year, next month? June?
1: 64. Thanks, I'm only a young fella. Oh, yeah.
2: Hey, I can't talk. I'm 40 this year.
1: I know.
0: Oh, yeah.
2: Over the hill and far away.
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6: It's the off-season in Tasmania. Sure, you might already have a couple of winters under your belt. 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Become a winter person in Tasmania this off-season.
7: At my age, preparation is just part of life. To prepare for viruses like influenza,

0: admission that these tax changes will actually see fewer homes built. So why would you make tax changes that make it harder for young people to get into a home?
1: They're on Nine. The Tasmanian Council of Social Services welcomed the property tax changes, but CEO Adrienne Piccone says she'd hoped the federal government would have gone further to bolster the national social housing targets in order to better help the more than 5,500 Tasmanians currently on the social housing waitlist. While leading Tasmanian economist Sol Eslakes told Seven, he's surprised there wasn't more of an effort to rein in spending.
2: Policy decisions in the budget actually added about $500 million to spending over the 5 years to 2029-30. And then there was about $8.5 billion raised through additional revenue measures.
1: And independent Clark MP Andrew Wilkies praised some bright spots for Tasmania within the budget, including the commitment of a more than $387 million funding boost for the CSIRO and $57.5 million for Nearstar's smelters here in Hobart and over in SA. Moving on to the day's other stories now, and the number of people infected from the hantavirus cruise ship has now risen to 11. All patients are either passengers or crew, with authorities insisting the risk to the public remains low. Tasmania Police has issued a concern for welfare notice for a woman missing from West Hobart. Kathy left home around 5:30 yesterday evening. She was wearing dark pants, a red top and a blue or grey knee-length puffer jacket. Anyone who may have seen her or has information as to her whereabouts is asked to contact police on 131444. And plans for a Trump Tower to be built up on the Gold Coast have been binned less than 3 months after the deal was made. Altus Property Group says the Trump Organization's pulled out of the 91-storey branded building worth $1.5 billion. But the developer's hopeful a tower can still be built on the site.
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1: In sport, Michael Voss is confident Carlton's in a better position now than it was when he arrived back in 2021. He's broken his silence after quitting the club as coach, telling AFL Media the departure will allow the Blues to play more freely for the rest of the season.
4: The playing group is in a great place, right? They are in a very, very good place. So maybe does this just give a little bit of space for them to be able to move in, give them a bit of freedom, where they can play with that sort of without just the outcome in mind, which is no doubt impacted us at times.
1: Josh Fraser steps in as interim coach from today. And former Hawks captain Luke Hodges stepped down from his position on the All-Australian Selection Committee panel, fearing a conflict of interest with his role with the TAB. That's the latest in news and sport. I'm Britt Aylin.
5: Donuts!
6: Awesome! Banjo's Donuts!
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10: Well, the cloud is clear, the sun is shining. Hopefully it stays like this for most of the day. 18 the top. Be sunny over the next few days as well. 19 tomorrow, 21 on Friday and Saturday, and we've got showers back on Sunday. Right now, 7 in the Derwent and Huon Valleys, 9 on the Eastern Shore and 10 in the city.
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12: There are 5 sisters in a room. Anne is reading a book, Margaret is cooking, Kate is playing chess, and Marie is doing the laundry. What's the 5th sister doing?
10: Okay. We've got $50 here for the first correct answer to spend at Hyperdrive Kart Racing, Merton Vale Circuit in Kingston.
12: Oh,
10: say it again.
12: Very tricky. There are 5 sisters in a room. Anne is reading a book, Margaret is cooking, Kate is playing chess, and Marie is doing the laundry. What's the 5th sister doing? 6216 1017.
10: I think I've worked this out.
12: Jumpin' Jono's found it.
10: Hello, 7HFM. Who's this?
13: Damien.
12: What do you reckon, Damien?
13: She's also playing chess.
12: Yes, she's playing chess with Kate.
10: Yes.
12: Good on you, mate. You got a $50 voucher for Hyperdrive.
13: Thank you very much.
10: Oh, easy one for you. There you go.
12: Good on you, mate.
10: Even I could work it
12: Hold
10: out.
12: Hold there, son.
10: 6 past 9. Sarah Meek and Jono at 7HOFM.

0: 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It's Sarah McIntyre, 13 past nine.
1: Well, a young Australian yesterday has done one of the most stupid and irresponsible things I think I've ever seen. And look, I've seen a bit of it from around the world on the social media platforms, but when I saw a young fella yesterday, and we were talking about this earlier today, Jono, he evaded the security they had on a building site. He went up about 12 flights of stairs and then got his way onto a construction crane. Now, one of the most idiotic things I've ever seen is then he climbed the arm of the crane, which was 250 metres high from the ground, from the pavement, with absolutely no climbing gear or safety ropes or anything else, climbed to the very top of it and then stood up vertically filming himself in the night.
0: Yeah.
1: In the dark, you know, and bragging about it on Facebook, look what I'm doing. All I can think of is even getting the knee wobbles like I did on top of the telegraph pole at Camp Eden. We had to do a challenge where you climbed up a pole and stood at the top of it.
0: Oh,
1: and it's got the adrenaline shakes, you know, but... Mm.
2: So what was the point of it all?
1: The point of it was just proving to himself that he could do it. He was interviewed later, anonymously, of course, and they also had disguised his voice as well, but why did you do it? Because I wanted to do it. You know, it was a challenge. You know?
0: It's all for the socials, for the clicks.
1: Please,
2: for the clout.
1: Young men, young women, tradies, kids, when you do look at these things, rather than look at, wow, say to yourself, what a complete idiot.
2: Mm.
1: Because if he fell, I want everyone to think about the family left behind of this kid. He'd have two parents there that would be ruined for life. He'd have grandparents ruined, brothers, sisters that would never get over his death. Why?
2: Mm.
1: For a social media post.
2: Mm. No.
1: We honestly need to grow up with this stuff. I mean, I know we've looked at it, which I felt bad for even looking at it, but it just infuriates me, the amount of resources that would be used then to help him and save him if he fell, and it was a nightmare watching it.
0: And how many times now do we hear of a story of some person like this around the world who've fallen to their death?
2: Yeah,
0: it happens.
1: Just beats buggery. I know they think they're really good at climbing and all, but one slip, one bit of grease left on one of them poles that you grab onto, gone.
2: I know.
1: So anyway, if you see anyone doing it, give them a clip under the ear.
0: Yeah.

0: 7HRFM, Genuine's Pony. We got a 20-song music marathon coming up with Bo after 10 this morning. Thanks to E&S, the kitchen, bathroom and laundry experts. It's Sarah McConjono, 23 past 9.
1: Well, having a child at the age of 7, you know, nearly 8.
0: You had a child at 7. Wow. Okay.
1: Marley's 7, turning 8.
0: Yep.
1: You are subjected to some shows that they watch or they like. And I'm sure growing up, my mum and dad would have looked at what we were watching and you know, you get a little bit into it. It's a bit like if you go to our Facebook page, while I commit to these things, I don't know. Mm-hmm. But there's a game on, you can search it up on YouTube and it's this, you've got to say the thing that's coming up on the TV.
0: Oh, that's the car star.
1: Car star. Rhymes, and then it gets harder and harder and you mix your words up and stuff like that. Mm. Now, another thing that my kids like to do, as in my nieces and stuff, is Would You Rather?
0: Right.
1: And it always, and it brings up all these things all the time. Would you rather this? Would you rather that? Now, Marley asked me a Would You Rather question the other day.
0: What was it?
1: Would you rather be rich and tell lies or be poor and only be able to tell the truth?
2: I'd be poor.
1: That was my answer.
0: Hmm.
1: Why are you even questioning it, Jono?
2: I'd be poor. I couldn't live with it.
1: Yeah.
0: Yeah.
1: Hard, huh?
0: Well, what sort of lies? Maybe just a little white
1: lies? Are we white lies? Yeah. Are we just, you know?
0: The odd white lie. Yeah,
1: very cute. Marley chose she would rather be poor and tell the truth.
0: Mm-hmm.
1: And then another would you rather question, because they get a bit funny, is...
0: You're right
1: there.
0: Did
1: you hear that? Would you rather wear a stranger's undies or use a stranger's toothbrush?
0: Oh, God. Both are bad.
1: No, you can't say neither.
2: I'd go the undies. I'd just turn them inside out.
1: Okay. Touchy, touchy down there is not as bad as touchy, touchy in your mouth.
2: Either makes me feel sick.
0: Are they undies? Are they another guy's undies or another girl or a girl's undies?
1: Mine.
0: Your undies?
1: Yeah.
0: Very I'd wear your undies. No
1: That's
0: worries.
1: A G-string. Right up the
2: ground. No. I've tried. I can't wear a thong.
0: I'd brush No.
1: You'd brush my teeth with
2: I feel like something stuck up my ass all day with a thong.
1: You could floss. Can't you could do double.
0: Yeah.
2: Jesus.
0: That's a good game.
2: Oh, yuck. Imagine flossing with her G-string.
1: How good is it, though?
2: No thanks.
1: It's actually, you know
2: oh,
1: what?
2: Oh, yeah, it'd be great.
1: No, not that one.
2: Jeez.
1: But when Marley and Ivy and Billy and Piper and the boys all started doing this, you know, you're kind of a bit like, oh, can you get off YouTube? Like, what are you watching? But then you end up sitting there for and the next half an hour because they get quite interesting.
0: And
1: it's
0: it gets
1: very
0: you
1: funny.
0: Talking, gets
1: it
0: the
1: does.
0: Conversation going.
2: Do you know what? I actually...
1: What would you think?
2: I'm totally cool with Noah being on YouTube because every time I look over his shoulder... He's looking at stuff that's interesting. Like, lately it's been World War II.
0: Yeah,
2: I don't know whether they're touching on it at school yet, but...
0: Probably.
1: But what you said something there that is so incredibly important, and I love it...
2: What, having a look over their shoulder?
1: You said, when I look over their shoulder. And I agree. I don't mind Marley being on YouTube Kids or whatever, but... I supervise it and make sure I don't just leave her in her room or, you know, just because then you don't know what they're watching. But, yeah, would you rather? Very funny. So it's good to know that you, Jono, will be rich and tell lies and wear my G-string.
2: At least we'll be poor, Duff. We can go to Jono's house to stay.
0: I'll give you some money.
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0: HRFM, Sarah, Mick and Jono. The cloud is cleared. We should have a nice day ahead of us with 18 degrees at the top. And right now we've got 10, almost 11 degrees in the city. Still a bit cool. It's Sarah, Mick and Jono at 18 to 10.
1: You know, I read in today's paper one of our absolute pioneers of Hobart business passed away in the last week, Stan Tilley. Now, you guys wouldn't remember Tilley's. Stan Tilley was a regular at the regatta every year, flying his aeroplane and doing acrobatics. Yeah. He had his own plane. He was a pioneer businessman in the motor industry in Hobart. He had the first auto accessory shop in Hobart, which was called Tilly's.
0: Tilly's.
1: And it was down where MacPac is now.
2: Okay.
1: Down in Elizabeth Street. And it was it was like the super cheap of Hobart. He had everything you could ask for. And he was one of the most lovely people I've ever met in my life. One of the friendliest, help anyone, beautiful type of fella. He passed away in a nursing home at Sandy Bay in the last week, and the family have just a very quiet service later for him, and wanted to thank everyone for the care. But I just wanted to mention him because he was such an iconic Hobart businessman when I was young. It was Tilly's Car Parts. They had ads on the TV all the time and the radio. I bet you Freddie here has made some ad for Stan Tilley. But to his family...
2: let's put Fred to a test and see if he does.
1: Oh, he would for sure. He would for sure. And then to hear yesterday, too, of the Special Air Service soldier that passed away in that accident. It was a terrible
0: parachuting
1: thing.
0: Accident.
1: And when you hear that he was 50 years old, he'd been in the Special Air Service for 20 years, which, believe me, is something very special to stay in that sort of regiment for 20 years. You've got to be a special person. And he'd been to, I think, 8 tours of Afghanistan. Like, this man's been right in the thick of everything. And then to pass away in a trading accident is tragic. But, you know, what they were saying that his whole life has just been about serving and service to his country and how much he loved his country. So two very special Australians gone in the last week.
2: Rest in peace.
1: Yeah.
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0: 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Sarah McIntyre at 5 to 10. That's it for us.
1: Goodbye, everybody. Oh, happy hump
2: the
1: day.
2: The sun shines out there. But looking over there, it looks like it's raining somewhere.
0: Oh, really?
1: We don't talk about that.
2: No, anyway, it looks beautiful out there. Have a great day, everyone. Take it easy.
0: All right. Cake in the boardroom, everybody.
2: That's it. Happy birthday, Johnny.
1: You're a happy birthday, man.
0: Jimmy Barnes coming up in the next 20 minutes on our 20-song music marathon, plus K-pop. Thanks to E&S, the kitchen, bathroom and laundry experts. 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
14: Good morning, I'm Judy Augustine. The Prime Minister is defending his government for breaking an election promise, claiming it's had to change its position on housing. Investors buying from today will have to construct a home to keep the old tax benefits of negative gearing. Sales of existing homes will miss out. Anthony Albanese's told Nine the change needed to be made as he can't sit back and watch an entire generation be locked out of home ownership.
15: That's why we've made this difficult decision and we're being upfront about that whilst, of course, protecting existing investments being put in place by grandfathering all the changes.
14: Tasmanian Liberal Senator John O'Dunham has accused the federal government of squandering an opportunity to secure the future of the Liberty Bell Bay manganese smelter in last night's budget. He's told the ABC it's disappointing.
16: There was a small reprieve provided after much work done across the political spectrum to try and ensure the jobs of workers at Liberty Bell Bay.